Kicking things off with Toby Keith. Madison June is my name, filling in, ready to hang out with you on your Sunday. Let's listen to some great music. I've got a killer playlist lined up for you, and it's all free. Yes. Terry Clark, take it away. Here's

0: my new favorite song right there. Madison June hanging out with you. One of your favorite songs has to be Ella Langley's Choosin' Texas, because it has spent its 17th week at the top of the Billboard Hot 100. Unbelievable. That's who I want to see in concert.
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0: All of the best country, you will hear it here with me, Madison June. You remember the Chicks? They're getting ready to celebrate the 20th anniversary of their five-time Grammy-winning album, Taking the Long Way. That's happening October 2nd. They're releasing Taking the Long Way Home, the 20th anniversary on vinyl, and you're going to be able to stream it with five bonus tracks.
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0: Do you have a serious sweet tooth? Yeah, me too. And it may say a lot about our personality. A brand new study found people who really love sweet tasting things are less likely to take financial risks. They're more likely to choose smaller rewards right away than waiting for a bigger payoff later. Does this describe you? When it comes to gambling, maybe this is a good thing. We'd rather take a gamble with a Little Debbie snack cake.
1: Someone had a birthday.
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1: NBC News Radio, I'm Rob Martier. Tens of thousands are still without power across Hawaii as Tropical Storm Lala starts to wind down. Officials are urging people to stay off the roads until crews are able to assess the damage and begin the cleanup. At a news briefing today, officials said 100 homes have been damaged or destroyed on the Big Island of Hawaii, where heavy flooding was reported. Ukraine has bombarded Moscow with an aerial attack of 600 drones. Moscow's regional governor said one person was killed today when a drone fell on a residence, and officials say several more died in two other regions. Russia counterattacked with several missiles and over 100 drones. An official with the Bucharest Defense Ministry says one of the drones breached NATO airspace in Romania and was shot down by a Spanish fighter jet. The FBI has named a New Jersey resident for the first time to its most wanted fraudsters list. Sarah Lee Kessler reports.
2: His name is Ray Grabato. He's from the Philippines but lived in Hoboken, where the FBI says he ran a Ponzi scheme that defrauded 2,000 investors. It operated between 2018 and 2022, bilking clients, many of them New Jerseyans, out of $650 million. The FBI issued an arrest warrant for Grabato in 2022, but he's been in the wind ever since. They think he may be hiding in the Philippines and are offering a $150,000 reward for information that leads to an arrest and conviction. I'm Sarah Lee Kessler.
1: Researchers in Finland say drinking coffee could help with a leaner physique. A study from the University of Oulu found people who regularly drink coffee were likely to have a leaner body composition with less body fat and increased muscle mass. Researchers also noted that higher coffee intake was linked to lower levels of three amino acids associated with insulin resistance and a higher risk of diabetes. Rob Martier, NBC News Radio.
0: Oh yeah, George Strait, Garth Brooks, Brooks and Dunn. 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

When it comes to great music, all the classics from yesterday, today, you're going to hear it here. That was Tim McGraw. We're not stopping down. No, we're not. Madison June is my name. Online at Madison On Air and keeping the music going with Carrie Underwood. Here's All American Girl.

0: All of the best music all of the time. Forbes just released its annual ranking of the best employers for women. Here are the top five. Pacific Gas and Electric, PG&E, Johnson & Johnson, Google, Blue Cross Blue Shield of Minnesota, and the Navy Federal.
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12: 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Lone Star, Terry Clark, Toby Keith, and Clint Black. 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

0: Don't make me turn this truck around. Madison June hanging out with you, listening to all of our favorite country music. A lot of demand for Garth Brooks tickets. Are you going to see him? Garth Brooks has added a pair of shows to his Chicago stop. That's happening at the Allstate Arena. Additional shows added September 10th, a matinee on September 13th. I think he'll just keep adding on if we want to see him, right?
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0: Whether you're drinking, getting to drinking, or recovering from drinking, we are here for you playing all the best music. Shout out to Taylor Swift, who has been elected to the National Songwriters Hall of Fame, making her the youngest inductee at age 36. Lover or hater, you know she's good. You know she is.
1: 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You're heading to the airport, right?
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1: NBC News Radio, I'm Rob Martier. Hawaii is dealing with heavy rain and flooding as Tropical Storm Lala impacts the island chain. The latest update from the National Hurricane Center shows the storm about 75 miles south of Honolulu, with top winds of around 70 miles per hour. The massive storm weakened slightly from hurricane status overnight. At least one person is dead after massive flash flooding swept away homes and knocked out power to thousands on the Big Island of Hawaii. A tropical storm warning remains in effect for Hawaii County as the system moves across the island chain. Senator Bill Cassidy is taking aim at President Trump's executive order focused on childhood vaccine schedules. Appearing on ABC's This Week, the Louisiana Republican, who is also a physician, called the action a stupid thing to do.
2: Now, this is going to drive up the cost of your life, inconvenience you tremendously, and your child's getting six jabs, not two.
1: Trump said the order would split the childhood MMR vaccine for measles, mumps, and rubella into three shots. The BBC is seeking to subpoena Donald Trump Jr., Ivanka Trump, and Jared Kushner in its defense against a $10 billion defamation suit brought by President Trump. Lisa Carton reports.
3: In court filings Friday, the BBC alleged that Trump's children and son-in-law had personal knowledge of Trump's intentions when he gave a speech before the 2021 January 6 Capitol riots. Trump is suing the broadcaster for what he claims was its intentional, malicious, and deceptive doctoring in its presentation of the speech. I'm Lisa Carton.
1: Joey Logano captured his 39th career victory after winning the Cookout 400 at Richmond Raceway. Logano held off Chase Briscoe by 0.392 seconds to secure the win. He is now ninth in the Cup Series standings. Austin Cindric, Denny Hamlin, and Chase Elliott rounded out the remainder of the top five finishers. Rob Martier, NBC News Radio.
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5: Now that's good.

Nothing better than Joe Diffie on a Sunday, friends. I hope it doesn't feel like a Smunday, where Sunday starts to roll into Monday and you're getting anxiety. No. We're relaxing. We're putting our feet up. We're listening to great music like Blake Shelton.

0: Great song, great music, great company. Thanks so much for spending your Sunday with me. Madison June is my name. Jason Aldean, adding a little hardware to his collection. 12 new Recording Industry Association of America certificates. I wonder if he has a really big trophy room. Where does he store all of his trophies and his medals and all of his certificates? I don't know. Maybe he's got a storage U-Haul like the rest of us.
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0: the best music all of the time. We were just talking about what a decorated artist Jason Aldean is and how many new awards he's received. Alan Jackson, he's also been recognized by the Recording Industry Association of America for total sales. Yep, $85.5 million. That's all of his albums, all of his singles, all of his music videos. He has recorded 35 number ones and 50 top tens. Incredible. Love me some Alan Jackson. All I want
1: is life. Hi, this is Tim McGraw.
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1: NBC News Radio. I'm Rob Martier. Hawaii is dealing with heavy rain and flooding as Tropical Storm Lala impacts the islands. The latest update from the National Hurricane Center shows the storm about 75 miles south of Honolulu with top winds of around 70 miles per hour. The massive storm weakened slightly from hurricane status overnight. Massive flash flooding swept away homes and knocked out power to thousands on the Big Island of Hawaii. A tropical storm warning remains in effect for Hawaii County as the system moves across the island chain. Iran's parliament approved a bill that would criminalize interviews and other communications with media considered hostile to the Islamic Republic. Iranian media reported the bill's passage today and noted it includes U.S. or Israeli media and outlets financed by either country. It bans interviews or discussions with such media, and violators could face punishment, including fines, loss of social privileges, and up to 2 years in prison. The bill would also harden penalties for economic crimes committed under the direction or supervision of foreigners. It must still be reviewed by the Guardian Council before it can become law. Kentucky Governor Andy Beshear says he's heard nothing back from Senator Mitch McConnell following requests regarding his health. Beshear made the comment on CBS's Face the Nation.
2: All he needs to do is call into this show for 2 minutes or Fox News for 2 minutes or do a video for 2 minutes to the people he's supposed to serve. But you know what? He absolutely refuses to do it.
1: Beshear also took aim at Senate Majority Leader John Thune, saying he has a duty to make sure all of his senators have the capacity to serve. A new class entered the Naismith Basketball Hall of Fame this weekend. 9 new inductees were welcomed into the hall during Saturday's enshrinement ceremony. Among them were two-time WNBA MVPs Candace Parker and Elena Deladon, along with longtime NBA coaches Doc Rivers and Mike D'Antoni. Rob Martier, NBC News Radio.
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I heard you singing along to that one. 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Madison June is my name. Online at Madison on Air. And yes, I am singing along to the music too. We're not stopping. We're just playing everything you want to hear. It'll put you in a good mood. 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

0: time zone am I on? 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
1: It doesn't matter. It's 5 o'clock somewhere.
0: It's always on 5 in Margaritaville, come to think of it.
1: Yeah, I heard that.
0: You've been there, haven't you?
1: Yes, sir.
0: I've seen your boat there.
1: I've been to Margaritaville a few times.
0: All right. Well, that's good.
1: Stumble my way back.
0: Okay. Well, we just want to make sure you can keep it between the navigational beacons.
1: Between the buoys. I got it.
0: All right. Well, it's 5 o'clock. Let's go somewhere.
1: I'm ready. Crank it up.
0: Let's get out of here.
1: I'm gone.

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0: Earlier this week, we were celebrating Left-Handers Day. I got to tell you, my husband schooled me with some left-handed facts. He said it's not as rare as you think. 12% of the world's population is left-handed. Left-handed people are usually more creative. He also said left-handed boxers win more fights. How crazy is that? That is, isn't it? Some famous lefties include President Obama, Clinton, Reagan, Ford, Paul McCartney, Lady Gaga, Oprah, and even Julia Roberts.
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0: got the best playlist around, and it's absolutely free to hang out with me and listen to it. Madison June is my name. Brand new survey of teens found that heading back to school is basically a chance to rebrand themselves. I have said this all the time. Told my daughter this. Hey, you can use clothes, shoes, notebooks, pens, backpacks to create a specific vibe, and it can be different from last year. Back to school shopping. It's not just about getting ready for class. It's about deciding who you want to be. Just no Spider-Man costumes and no pajama pants. Those are my only rules.
1: Oh, yeah. George Strait, Garth Brooks, Brooks and Dunn. 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

0: tell me you've got the dance down. Phone, keys, wallet, and you. 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Madison June is my name. Hanging out with you on a Sunday. So lucky that I get to be here with you. And I'm all about the TikTok dances. 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I just like doing it.
1: From the people who brought you It's the Dog Park comes...

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1: NBC News Radio. I'm Rob Martier. Tropical storm Lala is battering Hawaii with strong winds and torrential rain. The National Hurricane Center says Lala is now about 200 miles west of Honolulu with top winds of around 65 miles per hour after weakening slightly from hurricane status. At least one person is dead after massive flash flooding swept away homes and knocked out power to thousands on the Big Island of Hawaii. Governor Josh Green says one person died in a storm-related car accident, and officials are urging people to stay off the roads. A tropical storm warning remains in effect for Hawaii County as the system moves across the island chain. Officials in Indonesia say dozens are dead after a massive earthquake reduced buildings to rubble. The magnitude 7.7 earthquake struck eastern Indonesia Saturday morning, triggering landslides, blocking roads, and destroying hundreds of homes. The death toll from the quake is up to 51, and thousands have been evacuated from the region, which has experienced hundreds of aftershocks. Attorney General Todd Blanche says the FBI taking over the investigation into Nancy Guthrie's disappearance may not be the best course of action. Appearing on NBC's Meet the Press on Sunday, Blanche shared his thoughts about the high-profile case.
2: Whether we come in with sharp elbows and take it over, that's not necessarily the right thing to do for her or for anybody.
1: Blanche also said that there was no update on the investigation to share publicly. Baseball legend Tommy John is dead at the age of 83. John's agent says he passed away at his home in Florida on Saturday, surrounded by his wife and other family members. After suffering a torn ligament in 1974, he underwent an experimental elbow reconstruction procedure by Dr. Frank Jobe that allowed him to continue his career with the Los Angeles Dodgers. The procedure is known as Tommy John surgery. Rob Martier, NBC News Radio.
0: You love it. That's why we play it. Some of the great hits from the 90s. 95.3 KXLE. It's country that still kicks.

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0: Well, it could be you kind of feel the same way about somebody right there, like Morgan Wallen felt about that person. I got better since you got gone. As a matter of fact, Joan R. Ginther, I'm sure you probably don't know her, but she wasn't just lucky. She was the statistical science fiction person right there. She won the lottery 4 times. Now, get this, all multi-million dollar jackpots. The first one, $5.4 million, $2 million for the second. The third, $3 million. And finally, she won another jackpot, $10 million right there. And they say the odds of that happening, 1 in 18 septillion, a number so huge that it dwarfs even the 3.2 septillion grains of sand they kind of estimate on the Earth. Someone with her level of luck, well, they say she should appear about once every quadrillion years, but she did it in her lifetime 4 times back to back. Lucky lady for sure.
1: Man, I love this place. I've been surfing here since I was a kid. Now, seeing my grandson out on the water, it means everything to me. Watching him and taking in the blue waves, the sea breeze, the blurry horizon.
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0: say so.
1: Simply put, that's all I got to do. Just say so. It could be right there, Johnny on the spot, or Dan and Shay on the spot. Just say so. There you go to wind down that set. Who's that man running my life? Toby Keith with that question in a moment or two, and soon to follow, Rascal Flatts for you.
2: You love it. That's why we play it. Some of the great hits from the 90s. 95.3 KXLE. It's country that still kicks.

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0: Been there, done that, and bought that t-shirt a time or two in my life. Maybe you as well. Just like Zach Top, South of Sanity, to wind down that set. Coming up in a moment or two, fine tune right here from Kenny Rogers and Dolly Parton. Standing right there, them islands in the stream looking mighty fine for sure.
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1: NBC News Radio, I'm Tammy Trujillo. At least one person is dead and tens of thousands without power as Tropical Storm Lala continues to lash Hawaii. According to the latest update from the National Hurricane Center, the storm is about 240 miles west of Honolulu, with maximum sustained winds of about 65 miles an hour. Governor Josh Green says one person died in a storm-related car accident, and officials are urging people to stay off the roads. Torrential rain caused widespread flooding and mudslides on the Big Island of Hawaii. Officials are warning of life-threatening surf and rip current conditions across the island chain. President Trump's directing the Pentagon to scale back joint military exercises with South Korea, saying the decision is linked to Seoul's refusal to participate in U.S.-Israeli actions against Iran. In a Truth Social post, Trump wrote that although the drills could not be fully canceled at this stage, he wasn't happy the U.S. had agreed to take part and highlighted his, quote, very good relationship with North Korean leader Kim Jong-un. He argued the exercises are costly and send a totally inappropriate and hostile message to a country that he said has been unthreatening and respectful throughout his presidency. ABC News is reporting actress Hayden Panettiere is dead at the age of 36. Mark Mayfield has more.
2: Her cause of death is unknown. The actress was best known for her role as the indestructible cheerleader Claire Bennett on the NBC sci-fi series Heroes, Juliet Barnes in the musical drama Nashville, and as Kirby Reed in the Scream horror franchise. I'm Mark Mayfield.
1: Researchers in Finland say drinking coffee could help with a leaner physique. The study from the University of Oulu found people who regularly drink coffee were likely to have a leaner body composition with less body fat and increased muscle mass. While the study did find a link between coffee consumption and less body fat, the research doesn't prove the beverage directly reduces fat or builds muscle. Researchers also noted that higher coffee intake was linked to lower levels of three amino acids associated with insulin resistance, along with a higher risk of diabetes. You're listening to the latest from NBC News Radio.
0: Oh yeah, George Strait, Garth Brooks, Brooks and Dunn, or Ellensburg's country station, 95.3 KXLE.

0: Well, you can see everything going on in your mind in that song, can't you? Boy, I sure can every time I hear it. Chevy Silverado, and that, of course, Bailey Zimmerman to wind down that set. Getting back to him in a moment or two, but I understand there's a study interviewed quite a few ghosters and discovered their biggest boo button, clinginess. As a matter of fact, yeah, one whiff of, hey, just checking in again. They vanish like Wi-Fi in a basement, as a matter of fact. Now, psychologists say that ghosters basically choose the no thank you special run right there instead of a real breakup. And you've probably known a few like this. And if you get ghosted, stopped to text the void right there. Stop texting the void is what they give their advice to have you do. The void is not going to be texting back. So if somebody ghosts you, and you text them and they still don't answer, just leave them alone. They've gone on with their life and you should with yours.
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0: Gets my attention every time. Happened to me right there. Maybe you too. Russell Dickerson sounded mighty fine. Ain't no doubt about it. I know somebody, low cash, helping us out in that department, going that direction, and Kenny Chesney waiting in the wings. I guarantee it for sure.
1: You love it. That's why we play it. Some of the great hits from the 90s. 95.3 KXLE. It's country that still kicks.

0: Well, I'd say if you caught yourself singing along with that one, I don't blame you a bit. Think As You Drunk. That, of course, Riley Green, little assistance right there from Toby Keith, too. Martina McBride helping us out. My Baby Loves Me. We'll have that for you in a moment or two and see what else I can get them for you right after her.
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1: NBC News Radio, I'm Tammy Trujillo. Officials in Indiana say six people are now dead after flash flooding across that state. Lisa Taylor has details.
2: An historic amount of rain caused streams and rivers to flood their banks across the state Friday, causing Governor Mike Braun to request a presidential emergency declaration, which President Trump has granted. Maggie Vespa is in Indianapolis.
3: With first responders stretched thin, volunteers are patrolling flooded areas, finding homes and cars submerged. Throughout the day, we saw multiple heavy downpours and lightning strikes.
2: Indianapolis Mayor Joe Hogsett has declared a local disaster emergency. I'm Lisa Taylor.
1: ABC News is reporting actress Hayden Panettiere has died at the age of 36. Mark Mayfield has that story.
4: Her cause of death is unknown. The actress was best known for her role as the indestructible cheerleader Claire Bennett on the NBC sci-fi series Heroes, Juliet Barnes in the musical drama Nashville, and as Kirby Reed in the Scream horror franchise. I'm Mark Mayfield.
1: Senator Ruben Gallegos says the record-setting deployment of the USS Abraham Lincoln could hurt the Navy. Appearing on ABC's This Week, the Arizona Democrat says the concern surrounding the U.S. aircraft carrier could make it hard for people to stay in the Navy.
5: You're going to have problems with retention once people get back and families start meeting again. They're going to say, like, do I want to stay in the Navy? You're going to have some of the most experienced men and women. They're going to take a lot of their technical skills and walk away.
1: About 5,000 sailors and Marines have been on board the USS Abraham Lincoln since November. Family members say there have been multiple attempts by some sailors to jump overboard. Baseball legend Tommy John has died at the age of 83 at his home in Florida. He was a four-time All-Star and won more than 288 career games in his career. He's best known, though, for a groundbreaking elbow surgery that allowed him to continue his career with the Dodgers. That procedure is now known as Tommy John surgery. 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
0: Oh yeah, George Strait, Garth Brooks, Brooks and Dunn, or Ellensburg's country station, 95.3 KXLE.

0: That has definitely become my favorite song by that gentleman right there, Luke Combs, and Be By You. Boy, I love that thing. Hey, this is Spotted on X. What we really need is wider and shorter plates of nachos. No more tall towers of chips and toppings. They said to spread the toppings across a larger area and cover all the chips, not just the top layer. You've seen them like that, haven't you? Yeah, you got about a foot and a half high right there of chips and a little bit of cheese on top, and that's about it. They're getting away with a good profit right there with that one. Joe DeMessina, that's the way, not that far off.
1: I'm not one to say I told you so, but I switched to Pure Talk over a year ago, and ever since, I've been telling people there's no better wireless company out there. 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Treat her
2: right. Sawyer Brown, one of the best groups of the 90s. That's what we play. A little mix of the 80s, a lot of 90s, and the best of today. 95.3 KXLE.

0: Good old statement right there, and I like the way he's asking that thing too, don't we? And that, of course, Morgan Wallen to wind down that set. Getting back to it, church bell's going to be ringing, and Carrie Underwood get you more information going that direction, and Randy Travis waiting in the wings for sure. All I want
1: is life. 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

0: Ain't no doubt she's country, and she knows it. As a matter of fact, Luke Bryan sounded mighty fine right there on that one. Doing what she likes. That's the statement Blake Shelton making. In a moment or two, we'll have that lined out and ready to go. And we'll both find out who I've got lined out and ready to go after Blake in a moment or two, so do stay with me.
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1: NBC News Radio, I'm Tammy Trujillo. Tropical storm Lala is battering Hawaii with strong winds and torrential rain. The National Hurricane Center says it's now about 200 miles west of Honolulu, with top winds of about 65 miles per hour after weakening slightly from hurricane status. At least one person is dead after massive flash flooding swept away homes and knocked power out to thousands on the Big Island of Hawaii. Actress Hayden Panettiere is dead at the age of 36. The cause of her death is not known. The actress was best known for her role as the indestructible cheerleader Claire Bennett on the NBC sci-fi series Heroes, Juliet Barnes in the musical drama Nashville, and as Kirby Reed in the screen horror franchise. In a statement, her father asked for privacy as her family takes time to process what he described as an unimaginable loss. Attorney General Todd Blanche says the FBI taking over the investigation into Nancy Guthrie's disappearance may not be the best course of action. That story from Mark Mayfield.
2: Appearing on NBC's Meet the Press on Sunday, Blanche shared his thoughts about the high-profile case.
3: Whether we come in with sharp elbows and take it over, that's not necessarily the right thing to do for her or for anybody.
2: Blanche also said there was no update on the investigation to share publicly. The mother of Today Show co-anchor Savannah Guthrie was first reported missing on February the 1st in Tucson, Arizona. The FBI is offering up to a $100,000 reward for information in the case. I'm Mark Mayfield.
1: NVIDIA is disclosing its stake in Elon Musk's SpaceX was worth about $21 billion at the end of the second quarter. The chipmaker said in a filing with the Securities and Exchange Commission that it owns nearly 123 million Class A shares in the rocket maker. It's NVIDIA's second largest holding behind its stake in Intel, which is currently worth $22 billion. Musk said on SpaceX's second quarter earnings call earlier this month, the company will exclusively use NVIDIA chips in its AI data centers. 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
0: You love it. That's why we play it. Some of the great hits from the 90s. 95.3 KXLE. It's country that still kicks.

Bottom line, you can't help but have fun with this one right here. You got it. That's my story. Gonna be sticking to it. Colin Ray, get you all the info right now.

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0: There you have it. If you're keeping up with that one, you're doing pretty good. Brunette right there, Tucker Wetmore, Sound of 95. Certain workout habits, they say, can interfere with sleep by, you know, leaving your body too alert to kind of wind down. That's happened to me before, too. One doctor recommends avoiding vigorous exercise within 2 hours of bedtime and watching out for caffeine and other stimulants in pre-workout supplements. So something to keep in mind right there. Lighter evening activities like stretching, they found out restorative yoga or maybe doing a little walking could help you out too with relaxation, and moderate aerobic exercise. Well, they found out too, that's generally associated with better sleep as well. So some tips right there to help you get some better sleep night after night. And I wish you the best going that direction too. Jason Aldean, just getting started, moments away.
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0: Ain't nothing wrong with that sound right there. Zach John King and Get to Drinking. Boy, nice one to just sing along with for sure. Another great one, too. One More Last Chance. Vince Gill kind of wanting to go that direction and a little begging and pleading, hoping that'll happen. And Gary Allen soon to follow.
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2: 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Terry Clark, Toby Keith, and Clint Black. Yeah, we still play them every day, right here. 95.3 KXLE, where the country still kicks.

0: Making a good point and a wonderful statement right there about Boston. That, of course, Stella Lefty. Easy on the ears for sure, in my opinion. Chattahoochee coming up. A little story about that part of the country with Alan Jackson kind of filling in all the details for sure.
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1: NBC News Radio, I'm Tammy Trujillo. The memorandum of understanding that was supposed to put a pause on fighting between the U.S. and Iran expires today. Mark Mayfield has details.
2: The deal was reached in June after high-level talks mediated by Pakistan. There's little evidence that either side wants to extend the agreement. Both sides have accused the other of violating the terms of the deal multiple times. The deal aimed to put a pause on fighting, reopen the Strait of Hormuz, lift a U.S. naval blockade of Iranian ports, and end the war between Israel and Lebanon. Both the U.S. and Iran have said that they are winning the war and that the ceasefire has had little impact. Traffic through the Strait of Hormuz, a critical oil corridor, remains well below pre-war levels. I'm Mark Mayfield.
1: Actress Hayden Panettiere is dead. No cause of death's been given. The 36-year-old actress was known for her roles on the NBC sci-fi series Heroes, as well as in the musical drama Nashville and the Scream horror franchise. She leaves behind an 11-year-old daughter. Tropical storm Lala is losing a bit of strength as it moves westward away from the main Hawaiian islands. At least one person is dead and thousands are without power after Lala blew through. According to the latest update from the National Hurricane Center, the storm is about 270 miles west of Honolulu, with maximum sustained winds of about 60 miles an hour. The storm caused torrential rain and widespread flooding and mudslides on the Big Island of Hawaii. Hawaii Governor Josh Green declared a state of emergency Thursday as the storm started to move in. President Trump is calling on senators to vote on a bill that would make daylight saving time permanent. In a post on Truth Social, Trump wrote that more sun later in the day is better, including for fighting crime. He also said changing clocks and watches twice yearly causes disruption and chaos. The bill proposes making daylight saving time the permanent standard time nationwide. The House approved the legislation last month. 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
0: You love it. That's why we play it. Some of the great hits from the 90s. 95.3 KXLE. It's country that still kicks.

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0: Good advice. You want to take them up on it. Ain't nothing wrong going that direction. Ain't all that. Of course, Carry On with Kenny Chesney. They say a little over a third of people have lied to get out of attending one of these. And I think I did it many, many moons ago. And glad I missed it. A wedding. How about you? You ever lied to get out of a wedding?
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0: Well, that seems to be the suggestion right there, a triple suggestion, ride, ride, ride. That, of course, George Burge teaming up Luke Bryan. Back to it in a moment or two, My Town with Montgomery Gentry. Oh, I tell you, I love this thing every time I hear it. Tricia Yearwood coming up for you in a moment or two as well with, we'll both find out here pretty quick, so do stay with me for that one.
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0: like the man singing about his woman right there. Very proud of her, and boy, lifting her up for sure. Woman, that of course, Kane Brown right here. Back to it. Lights are on, but nobody's home. Clint Black kind of explaining that situation in a moment or two. See what else we can get him for you right after him.
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1: NBC News Radio, I'm Mark Mayfield. President Trump is directing the Pentagon to scale back joint military exercises with South Korea, saying the decision is linked to Seoul's refusal to participate in U.S.-Israeli actions against Iran. In a Truth Social post, Trump wrote that although the drills could not be fully canceled at this stage, he was not happy that the U.S. had agreed to take part and highlighted his very good relationship with North Korean leader Kim Jong-un. The head of U.S. Central Command says there are indeed mental health challenges on board the aircraft carrier USS Abraham Lincoln after a sailor reportedly tried to jump overboard. Tammy Trujillo has the story.
2: But Admiral Brad Cooper said the ship had the lowest reported number of cases related to mental health out of all 11 active carriers. Cooper visited the ship on Saturday, which has been on a record deployment at sea in support of the war with Iran. Cooper called his visit awe-inspiring and praised the crew for making mental health a leadership priority. The USS George Washington is on its way to the Middle East to relieve the Lincoln. I'm Tammy Trujillo.
1: The memorandum of understanding that was supposed to put a pause on fighting between the U.S. and Iran is expiring today. The deal was reached in June after high-level talks mediated by Pakistan. There's little evidence that either side wants to extend the agreement. Both sides have accused the other of violating the terms of the deal multiple times. The Food and Drug Administration has upgraded an egg recall to the highest risk level. Here's Lisa Carton.
3: The FDA declared it a Class 1 recall on Wednesday, citing the possibility that consuming the eggs could cause serious health consequences or death. According to the latest update, nearly 98 people have been sickened across 17 states. The recalled products were sold under several brands, including Kroger, Brookshire's, Country Morning, Simple Truth, and Sunups. I'm Lisa Carton.
1: And Tropical Storm Lala is losing a bit of strength as it moves westward away from the main Hawaiian Islands. 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
0: Oh yeah, George Strait, Garth Brooks, Brooks and Dunn. We're Ellensburg's country station, 95.3 KXLE.

0: Loving that list and the way they're sounding right there. Lainey Wilson teaming up with John Mayer. Phone, keys, wallet. Right there to wind down that set for sure. They say nearly 8 in 10 Americans believe karma is real. And about 84% think that what goes around comes around. I think I kind of go that direction too. And maybe why another 84% said they'd go out of their way to pay it forward when they can. And they found out, too, the most popular ways that people do this, well, just treating loved ones to something special, maybe generously tipping and helping out a neighbor with something, too, like, you know, raking their leaves or mowing their neighbor's lawn or, you know, in the wintertime, if you ever get out and done that and shovel the snow off the sidewalk or drive of a neighbor. I've done that a time or two in the past, years and years ago. For sure. Maybe you as well. What goes around comes around. I think I'd agree with that and kind of push that little theme right there. Maybe you might feel the same way too.
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0: Song Like That, make you kind of feel like you're right there with him, right there in that hotel room, sleepless in it. That's right, sleepless in a hotel room. Luke Combs winding down that set. Back to it, Life is a Highway, and a great version, wonderful cover of this one from Rascal Flatts and George Strait, waiting in the wings.
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0: say so. That's all I got to do. Just speak up a little bit right there and let them know what you're wanting and needing. They'll be on their way and be Johnny on the spot, or Dan and Shay on the spot, I must say. Speaking of Say So, name of the tune. Getting back to it, Papa Top, good old cover of this one with Alan Jackson, Moments Away.
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2: NBC News Radio, I'm Michael Kastner. At least seven people have been killed in heavy rain and record flooding in Indiana. More from Lisa Taylor.
3: An historic amount of rain caused streams and rivers to flood their banks across the state Friday, causing Governor Mike Braun to request a presidential emergency declaration, which President Trump has granted. Maggie Vespa is in Indianapolis.
4: With first responders stretched thin, volunteers are patrolling flooded areas, finding homes and cars submerged. Throughout the day, we saw multiple heavy downpours and lightning strikes.
3: Indianapolis Mayor Joe Hogsett has declared a local disaster emergency.
5: Please leave your homes now. This is not a time to wait.
3: At least 40 were evacuated in the suburb of Carmel, including the residents of an assisted living facility. I'm Lisa Taylor.
2: Tropical storm Lala is losing a bit of strength as it moves westward, away from the main Hawaiian islands. More from Mark Mayfield.
6: At least one person is dead and thousands are without power after Lala blew through. The latest update from the National Hurricane Center puts the storm about 270 miles west of Honolulu, with maximum sustained winds of roughly 60 miles per hour. This after torrential rain caused widespread flooding and mudslides on the Big Island of Hawaii. I'm Mark Mayfield.
2: Actress Hayden Panettiere is dead. A representative confirmed the news on Sunday. The 36-year-old was known for her roles on the NBC sci-fi series Heroes, as well as the musical drama Nashville and the Scream horror franchise. She leaves behind an 11-year-old daughter. The memorandum of understanding that was supposed to put a pause on fighting between the U.S. and Iran expires today. The deal was reached in June after high-level talks mediated by Pakistan. Both sides have accused the other of violating the terms of the deal multiple times. Michael Kastner, NBC News Radio.
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0: Ella Langley in Choosing Texas on Monday morning. It's Dave. Glad you're with us this morning. There are two types of people driving their truck right now, too. Those who wash their trucks every Sunday and those who wait for the rain to do it for them. No judgment.
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0: Bailey Zimmerman and Chevy Silverado. Well, if you wanted to join the bodybuilding competition, you're probably not going to be in last place, at least this past one. 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

0: NBC News Radio, I'm Michael Kastner. At least seven people have been killed in heavy rain and record flooding in Indiana. More from Lisa Taylor.
1: An historic amount of rain caused streams and rivers to flood their banks across the state Friday, causing Governor Mike Braun to request a presidential emergency declaration, which President Trump has granted. Maggie Vespa is in Indianapolis.
2: With first responders stretched thin, volunteers are patrolling.

0: flooded areas, finding homes and cars submerged. Throughout the day, we saw multiple heavy downpours and lightning strikes.
1: Indianapolis Mayor Joe Hogsett has declared a local disaster emergency.
2: Please leave your homes now. This is not a time to wait.
1: At least 40 were evacuated in the suburb of Carmel, including the residents of an assisted living facility. I'm Lisa Taylor.
3: Tropical storm Lala is losing a bit of strength as it moves westward away from the main Hawaiian islands. More from Mark Mayfield.
4: At least one person is dead and thousands are without power after Lala blew through. The latest update from the National Hurricane Center puts the storm about 270 miles west of Honolulu with maximum sustained winds of roughly 60 miles per hour. This after torrential rain caused widespread flooding and mudslides on the Big Island of Hawaii. I'm Mark Mayfield.
3: Actress Hayden Panettiere is dead. A representative confirmed the news on Sunday. The 36-year-old was known for her roles on the NBC sci-fi series Heroes, as well as the musical drama Nashville and the Scream horror franchise. She leaves behind an 11-year-old daughter. The memorandum of understanding that was supposed to put a pause on fighting between the U.S. and Iran expires today. The deal was reached in June after high-level talks mediated by Pakistan. Both sides have accused the other of violating the terms of the deal multiple times. Michael Kastner, NBC News Radio.
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I'm not saying that summer is over yet, but I saw a Spirit Halloween sign over the weekend, and we have about 2 weeks left before everybody starts pretending it's 50 or 60 degrees out. Here's Billy Currington. Do I Make You Wanna?

0: Riley Green thinking she's drunk, and you know, at some of his shows, some women are throwing some of their underwear up on stage. Of course, the bottoms and the tops, and what he's been doing is he has a stick that he brings with him. Serious, true story. He brings a stick up on stage, and he picks them up with the stick, and they have a bin off to the side on the stage where he puts them all in there. They're going to wash them and then donate them. Not a bad idea. Blake Shelton, Garth Brooks, next.
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0: Taylor Swift, I Knew It, I Knew You from Toy Story. And I always wondered this, you know, she just finished up her Eras tour not too long ago. Of course, she got married. When you come back home and you're at your home majority of the time now, do you forget how to make dinner? Do you forget how to do your own laundry? Of course, a ton of people have done that stuff for her over the last several years when she's on tour or, of course, getting ready for a wedding. People always wanted to chip in. What do you do when you're home alone for the first time in a long time? You forget how to do that stuff? Just wondering. Vince Gill, Alan Jackson, coming up next.
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2: 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Second hand from a dealer in Atlanta. I rode up with Daddy when he went there to get her.

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0: Luke Combs and Be By You, and country music's not just an American thing now. Luke Combs, he just sold out three straight nights at Wembley Stadium in London. That's 90,000 screaming fans singing about beer and trucks and a whole bunch of stuff across the pond. He just wrapped up his My Kind of Saturday Night tour in massive style, becoming the first solo artist to play there. Over 1.3 million people went to see his shows. Not bad, right? Jody Messina, Shenandoah, Carrie Underwood, more countries coming up.
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1: NBC News Radio, I'm Michael Kastner. The memorandum of understanding that was supposed to put a pause on fighting between the U.S. and Iran expires today. More from Mark Mayfield.
2: The deal was reached in June after high-level talks mediated by Pakistan. There's little evidence that either side wants to extend the agreement. Both sides have accused the other of violating the terms of the deal multiple times. The deal aimed to put a pause on fighting, reopen the Strait of Hormuz, lift a U.S. naval blockade of Iranian ports, and end the war between Israel and Lebanon. Both the U.S. and Iran have said that they are winning the war and that the ceasefire has had little impact. Traffic through the Strait of Hormuz, a critical oil corridor, remains well below pre-war levels.
1: At least seven people are dead after storms caused flash flooding across Indiana. A record amount of rain caused streams and rivers to flood their banks across the state last week. Accused killer Luigi Mangione's online legal defense fundraiser is still going despite

0: Despite his recent guilty plea to federal charges tied to the fatal shooting of UnitedHealthcare CEO Brian Thompson, Tammy Trujillo reports.
1: Omangione pleaded guilty last week to stalking charges. He still faces separate New York State murder charges. A spokesperson for online fundraising platform GiveSendGo told TMZ the money is being raised to cover Mangione's defense, and he still has unresolved legal matters. The effort has so far raised more than $1.5 million. I'm Tammy Trujillo.
0: President Trump will honor a lifeguard who saved a young swimmer. 16-year-old Ryder Williams jumped into the water off Santa Cruz, California last month when he saw a 10-year-old boy in trouble. Trump posted on social media that he's bringing this heroic young man and his family to the White House to receive a high civilian honor. On Wall Street, stock futures are falling after the S&P 500 posted a three-week win streak. Michael Kastner, NBC News Radio.
2: Lone Star, Terry Clark, Toby Keith, and Clint Black. 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

Now, a little rock and country. Quick survey for your morning drive. What's your go-to steering wheel percussion song? You know the move when you're stuck in traffic and you're tapping your thumb on the steering wheel. This could be a good candidate for it. Carrie Underwood and Last Name is Us.

0: got a new album coming out next month. There's Luke Bryan and Country and She Knows It. Some couple of country nuggets for you. Matthew McConaughey dropped a classic Willie Nelson memory on a podcast recently, talking about how you always know what time it is when you step into Willie's tour bus. Meanwhile, Dolly Parton gave another classic self-deprecating health update, joking that at her age, she gets a little dizzy and dehydrated, but nothing stops her from working and performing. There you go, Dolly. Clint Black, Josh Turner, got them both next.
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0: Ella Langley, Morgan Wallen, I can't love you anymore. Ella Langley is officially dominating right now, reaching number one with that song right there. Her album, Dandelion, produced three number one songs already, and she's just the 13th woman in country music history to pull that off on an album. The Zac Brown Band, listen for Randy Travis coming up.
1: You love it. That's why we play it. Some of the great hits from the 90s. 95.3 KXLE. It's country that still kicks.

0: Zach John King, get to drinking. Celebrity birthdays for today. Happy birthday to you if you're celebrating a birthday today. You share your birthday with these celebrities. Singer Phoebe Bridgers is 32 today. Austin Butler, you might remember him playing Elvis, 35 today. Robert De Niro is 83. Sean Penn is 66. Donovan Danhausen from the WWE, he's 36 today. Donnie Wahlberg's 57. Tammy Townsend is 56. Belinda Carlisle, 68. And YouTuber, one of my favorites, Simon Wilson's 35 today.
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0: NBC News Radio, I'm Michael Kastner. Hollywood is mourning the loss of actress Hayden Panettiere. Rep for the 36-year-old confirmed her death on Sunday, while an exact cause is not yet known. The actress was best known for her roles on the NBC sci-fi series Heroes, the musical drama Nashville, and the Scream horror franchise. In a statement, her father asked for privacy as he says the family takes time to process what he described as an unimaginable loss. The head of U.S. Central Command says there are indeed mental health challenges on board the aircraft carrier USS Abraham Lincoln after a sailor reportedly tried to jump overboard. Tammy Trujillo with the story.
1: But Admiral Brad Cooper said the ship had the lowest reported number of cases related to mental health out of all 11 active carriers. Cooper visited the ship on Saturday, which has been on a record deployment at sea in support of the war with Iran. Cooper called his visit awe-inspiring and praised the crew for making mental health a leadership priority. The USS George Washington is on its way to the Middle East to relieve the Lincoln. I'm Tammy Trujillo.
0: President Trump wants to scale back joint military exercises with South Korea following Seoul's refusal to join the fight against Iran. More from Rory O'Neill.
2: In a Truth Social post touting his very good relationship with North Korean leader Kim Jong-un,

0: Jong-un, President Trump said military exercises with South Korea are, quote, totally inappropriate and hostile. Trump said North Korea's Kim has been, quote, unthreatening and respectful, unquote, throughout his presidency. President Trump claims South Korea rejected his offer to join in on the denuclearization of Iran. I'm Rory O'Neill.
1: A weakened tropical storm Lala is moving westward away from the main Hawaiian islands today after leaving behind a trail of destruction. At least one person has died. Michael Kastner, NBC News Radio.
2: In the KXLERadio.com newsroom, I'm Eric Sharp. Firefighters are getting some help from the weather on the Three Queens fire, with cooler temperatures and added moisture allowing crews to push ahead on control lines. Work continues near Little Catchy's Lake, Catchy's Ridge, and toward Cooper Lake. Sunday night marked the fourth straight night shift, with crews concentrating on the west side of the fire. Fire activity stayed relatively quiet on Sunday, but crews are using the break to get more line in place before warmer, drier weather returns this week. An Ellensburg man is accused of stealing three Flock license plate cameras because he wanted to protest government surveillance. Investigators say 22-year-old Griffin Perry Hinchcliffe was identified from a blurry image taken by one of the cameras, then admitted taking them from Park Creek Road and an Interstate 90 overpass. The equipment was worth more than $4,200 altogether. Hinchcliffe was arrested last week, pleaded not guilty, and is set for trial November 2nd. Crisis Response International is now working to help Spokane residents whose homes are destroyed by the wildfires sift through the rubble. Not everything is gone. Some items can still be found in the ash. Crisis Response International trains volunteers to help victims of disasters. They're getting volunteers from across the country and will be in the Spokane area for the next several days, depending on the need. I'm Eric Sharp.
3: And a good Monday morning. Taking a look at your KXLE weather for today. Expect a warm and mostly sunny Monday across Kittitas County. Highs will reach the upper 80s to around 90 with patchy smoke returning to Ellensburg a little later this morning. Tonight, clouds will increase a bit with temperatures settling into the mid to upper 50s. Winds will become more noticeable in the lower county, evening wind gusts reaching as low as 20 miles per hour. Tomorrow, temps will back off a few degrees, highs in the low to mid 80s, mostly sunny skies. Northwest winds will be a little stronger with gusts in the low to mid 20 mile an hour range across the county. Tomorrow night, lows in the mid to upper 50s. The breeze will hang on through the lower county, where gusts could reach around 30 miles an hour. 30 miles an hour. By Wednesday, temperatures will rebound into the mid to upper 80s. Sunny skies Thursday as it warms up with highs close to 90. And an air quality alert remains in effect across Kittitas County. Wildfire smoke will come and go, and at times air quality may be at some unhealthy levels. Can irritate your eyes and nose, aggravate your heart and lung conditions. 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
13: Oh, and a good Monday morning. Henry J. with you here on the KXLE Morning Rodeo. Just about 10 minutes past the top of the 6 o'clock hour this morning. It is Monday, August 17th. We are getting closer and closer and closer to fair and rodeo. I did not pull that up this morning, but I'll have it in the next break for the official countdown. It's a Monday this morning. Well, coming up in the 8 o'clock hour, we have got Ellensburg High School football coach, the new football coach, Riker Ely. He's coming in with a few of his players to talk about the upcoming football season. We've got a packed week this week, starting with that interview during the 8 o'clock hour, as I said. Wednesday, we have got a Kittitas County Fair Board President Jerry Lael. He's coming in to talk about all things fair. He is known around there, in addition to being the Fair Board President this year, as the parking guru. And then he will have a couple Bulls tickets to give away while he's here. Save our phone number. We're going to be doing a few giveaways this week. Starting today, we got a couple Thursday night rodeo tickets to give away, a few of those to give away all week. So you want to save our phone number, 509-260-KXLE, 509-260-5953. We're slowly starting to move into that giveaway season. The important thing, if you want to participate in the giveaway on Wednesday with Jerry Lael, is of course to remember this, because we're going to ask you to sing it when we tell you to call.
14: We are farmers. Bum, bum, bum, bum, bum, bum.
13: And then coming up Thursday, we've got my buddy Paul Woodside. He's on the Ellensburg Rodeo Board. He's coming in to talk about the Behind the Chutes concerts, the Rock in the Chutes concerts, and he's got some Clint Black tickets to give away as well. And then Friday, all day, all show, well, not all day, the entire show, my buddy Big John Goodat. He's coming in to help us with the KXLE Big Ticket Giveaway. Going to hang out with us all morning. We're going to start doing those bonus entry calls on Friday from the entry boxes at 7-Eleven and Shirtworks. We're going to start calling folks at 7:15 in the morning. Remember, if you don't pick up, we're moving on to the next one. Let's keep our Monday moving this morning with a little Sammy Kershaw. Queen of my double-wide trailer here on the KXLE Morning Rodeo. Good Monday morning.

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1: 1.21 gigawatts! 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It can't be done.
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0: Advice, because you're mine, I walk the line.
1: Johnny Cash, I walk the line here on the KXLE Morning Rodeo. Good Monday morning. Henry J. with you, just about 21 minutes past the top of the 6 o'clock hour. Good morning to my 6 a.m. club. Love that I'm learning slowly that there's a whole group of you that like to get up early, or you're up early already. You like to turn on the radio like the old days and listen to the morning show. So good morning to all of you. Henry J. with you here this morning. 17 days to go till the kickoff of the Ellensburg Rodeo and the Kittitas County Fair. Kicks off September 3rd. It's late this year because of the way the calendar works. I had somebody comment the other day. They said, well, yeah, they moved the rodeo by a week this year. No, folks, that's just how the calendar works. Oh, man, our education system sometimes. But, hey, we're going to kick off fair and rodeo season this coming up this Saturday morning at the Rodeo Cowboys annual kickoff breakfast at Unity Park. Breakfast is going to run from 7:30 until 10:30. Pancakes, sausage, plus music, a bouncy house, pancake eating contest, prizes for the best dressed little cowboys and cowgirls. It's also where we're going to do the big finale of the KXLE Big Ticket Giveaway. More information on that coming up later this hour. The Ellensburg Parks Department Junior Rodeo Parade will come right by the park. Grab some breakfast, bring the kids, enjoy a great community morning with friends and neighbors. Breakfast is coordinated by the Ellensburg Noon Rotary with help from the Rodeo City Kiwanis, Ellensburg Rodeo Top Hands, Kittitas County Fair Board and staff, Ellensburg Rodeo Board, local 4-H members, and fellow Rotarians, along with all of the sponsors who make help make this annual tradition possible. That's the Rotary Cowboys annual kickoff breakfast, Saturday, August 22nd, this upcoming Saturday, 7:30 to 10:30, Unity Park in downtown Ellensburg. We will be there live from 8 to 10 Saturday morning. It's a bonus morning rodeo that morning. More details on that coming up.
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15: I was on the outskirts of a little southern town,
4: trying to reach my destination before the sun went down. The old CB was blaring away on channel 19 when there came a little boy's voice on the radio line. And he said, "Breaker 19, is anyone there? Come on back, truckers, and talk to Teddy Bear." Well, I keyed the mic and I said, "You got it, Teddy Bear." And the little boy's voice came back on the air. "Appreciate the break. Who we got on that end?" I told him my handle and then he began. "Now, I'm not supposed to bother you fellas out there. Mom says you're busy and for me to stay off there. But you see, I get lonely and it helps to talk. 'Cause that's about all I can do. I'm crippled and I can't walk." I came back and told him to fire up that mic, and I'd talk to him as long as he liked. "This was my dad's radio," the little boy said, "but I guess it's mine and Mom's now, 'cause my daddy's dead. Dad had a wreck about a month ago. He was trying to get home in a blinding snow. Mom has to work now to make ends meet, and I'm not much help with my two crippled feet. She says not to worry, that we'll make it all right. But I hear her crying sometimes late at night. You know, there's one thing I want more than anything else to see. Oh, I know you guys are too busy to bother with me. But you see, my dad used to take me for rides when he was home. But I guess that's all over now since my daddy's gone." Not one breaker came on the old CB as that little crippled boy talked with me. I tried hard to swallow a lump that just wouldn't stay down as I thought about my boy back in Greenville town. Dad was going to take Mom and me with him later on this year. Well, I remember him saying, "Someday this old truck will be yours, Teddy Bear. But I know I'll never get to ride an 18-wheeler again. But this old base will keep me in touch with all my trucker friends. Teddy Bear's going to back on out now and leave you alone, 'cause it's about time for Mom to come home. But you give me a shout when you're passing through, and I'll sure be happy to come back to you." Well, I came back and I said, "Before you go, 1010, what's your home 20, little CB friend?" Well, he gave me his address and I didn't once hesitate, 'cause this hot load of freight is just gonna have to wait. I turned that truck around on a dime and headed straight for Jackson Street, 229. And as I rounded the corner, oh, I got one heck of a shock. 18-wheelers were lined up for three city blocks. Well, I guess every driver for miles around had caught Teddy Bear's call. And that little crippled boy was having a ball. For as fast as one driver would carry him in, another would carry him to his truck and take off again. Well, you better believe I took my turn at riding Teddy Bear. And then I carried him back in and put him down in his chair. And buddy, if I never live to see happiness again, I want you to know I saw it that day in the face of that little man. We took up a collection for him before his mama got home, and each driver said goodbye, and then they were all gone. He shook my hand with a mile-long grin and said, "So long, trucker, I'll catch you again." Yeah, I hit that interstate with tears in my eyes. And I turned on the radio and I got another surprise. "Breaker 19," came a voice on the air. "Just one word of thanks from Mama Teddy Bear. We wish each and every one a special prayer for you, 'cause you just made my little boy's dream come true. I'll sign off now before I start to cry. May God ride with you. 10-4, and goodbye."
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Well, there you have it. Blackhawk here on the KXLE Morning Rodeo. Good Monday morning. Henry J. with you this morning. 17 days to go till the Kittitas County Fair and Ellensburg Rodeo kick off. Of course, Ellensburg Rodeo adding a performance on Thursday, September 3rd. Thursday is going to be a packed day down there. They've got the Crown Royal kickoff party. They've got the Thursday night rodeo. And then they've got Clint Black at rocking the chutes. That night as well. Coming up on Thursday during the 7 o'clock hour, we're going to have my buddy Paul Woodside down. He's on the Ellensburg Rodeo Board, the one in charge of Behind the Chutes, Rockin' the Chutes, and the Gold Buckle Club. And he is coming with Clint Black tickets. Save our phone number, 509-260-KXLE, 509-260-5953. You're going to need those on Thursday. We're not going to make that particularly easy on Thursday to get Clint Black tickets. Found out last night, Clint Black had 22 number one country hits, so we're going to just roll with it. And to get those tickets on Thursday, when we give you the cue to call, you're going to have to be the 22nd caller. Well, boy, AI seems to be taking over everything these days. So imagine helping your kids with homework and suddenly finding out that Kentucky is now Vinecki and Tennessee has become Tennessuro. A mom from Kentucky is going viral because she shared some AI garbage that's in her middle school student's workbook. What's even worse is that she had to pay an instructional fee for the workbook that came riddled with errors. So in addition, some of the worst offenders, in addition to screwing up Kentucky and Tennessee, Louisiana was written at Luxong, and South Carolina became South Cartaro. I can't even pronounce half this stuff. AI just chewed it up and spit it out. The periodic table was an absolute disaster, total gibberish that you could barely understand. The phases of the moon were totally wrong, and then they had AI also decided that Mercury is no longer Mercury, known as a planet named Mark. Now, once the mom discovered the error, she emailed the school in Kentucky, but they didn't do anything until a local radio station followed up on it. Good for local radio there, by the way, WDRB. Good job, guys. The school district then told teachers and students, get this, you're not going to believe this, to just rip out any pages that had mistakes on them. I mean, what good does that do? I talked in the last break about somebody who told me that they moved rodeo by a week. No, it's still Labor Day weekend. Okay, it's just the way the calendar works. Every 5 years, it gets shifted into September. So, well, would it be a official Monday edition of the Morning Rodeo if we didn't play a little Florida Georgia Line? I don't think so. Confession right here for Joe Wayan. Good morning, Joe. It's the KXLE Morning Rodeo.

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0: A new one from Kenny Chesney. Carry On here on the KXLE Morning Rodeo. Good Monday morning. Just about 15 minutes to the top of the 7 o'clock hour. Henry J. with you. Well, we are coming to the end of the KXLE Big Ticket Giveaway. This is the final week, folks, and hopefully you've been listening for that code word this Friday morning. My friend Big John Goodat, he's going to be in all morning for the show with me. We're going to be talking about all sorts of fun stuff. We're going to do the last call-in qualifier for the KXLE Big Ticket Giveaway. Plus, we will start calling our bonus entry contestants starting about 7:15 that morning. So if you put in a bonus entry at 7:11 or Shirtworks, be ready for us to call you on Friday morning. Save our number one way or the other, so either you can call us or we know that we're calling, or you know that we're calling you. 509-260-KXLE, 509-260-5953. We're going to get all 12 of our qualifiers together for breakfast on Saturday down at Unity Park, and everybody's going to get an envelope. Somebody's going to get the golden ticket. Of course, the good news for everybody, though, even if you don't get the golden ticket, everyone is going to get some prizes. So you're going to get a KXLE t-shirt, and then we've got five sets of tickets and VIP wristbands to different rodeo performances, along with six fair fun packages that include two fair tickets, two carnival wristbands, and $100 cash to gorge on fair food, $100 cash courtesy of Johnston & Williams Funeral Home. Everyone will have a prize inside their envelope, of course, after that. The big ticket person's probably not going to want to trade, after that, we're going to go with elementary school lunchroom rules. You can sort it out amongst yourselves before you come claim your prize. And however it shakes out, it's going to be great. We're going to have a lot of fun. That's happening Saturday morning down at Unity Park. We'll be there from 8 to 10 with a bonus morning rodeo as well. Want to give a special thanks to the sponsors that helped make the KXLE Big Ticket Giveaway possible. Patriot Paving, your hometown 7-Eleven stores, Shirtworks, Tara K. Brown, NMLS, 487445 with First Security Bank Home Lending, NMLS 761985, TM Construction of Ellensburg, and the 509 Pooh Patrol. Coming up after the break, got a little Hank Williams, Little Texas, and Roger Miller right here on the KXLE Morning Rodeo.
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1: NBC News Radio, I'm Michael Kastner. The memorandum of understanding that was supposed to put a pause on fighting between the U.S. and Iran expires today. More from Mark Mayfield.
2: The deal was reached in June after high-level talks mediated by Pakistan. There's little evidence that either side wants to extend the agreement. Both sides have accused the other of violating the terms of the deal multiple times. The deal aimed to put a pause on fighting, reopen the Strait of Hormuz, lift a U.S. naval blockade of Iranian ports, and end the war between Israel and Lebanon. Both the U.S. and Iran have said that they are winning the war and that the ceasefire has had little impact. Traffic through the Strait of Hormuz, a critical oil corridor, remains well below pre-war levels.
1: At least seven people are dead in Indiana after flash flooding across the state. Maggie Vespa reports that evacuees in Indianapolis have been returning to their flooded homes to see the damage.
3: Johnny Green just gave up his flood insurance after paying off his home. He's injured and unable to work right now.
4: I've been off work now 6 weeks and I haven't had a paycheck. Short-term disability hasn't kicked in.
3: But it seems like everyone needs help.
4: Everybody needs help, not just me.
1: A record amount of rain caused streams and rivers to flood their banks across the state last week, causing Governor Mike Braun to request a presidential emergency declaration, which President Trump granted. Actress Hayden Panettiere is dead. She was 36. Steve Patterson with more.
5: Overnight, police in Greenville, South Carolina, saying they responded to a report of an unresponsive female. She was pronounced dead at the scene, authorities not yet providing a cause of death. Overnight, her father calling her tragic passing an unimaginable loss, writing she was an incredible light and a force of nature.
1: She was known for her roles on the NBC sci-fi series Heroes, as well as the musical drama Nashville and the Scream horror franchise. Michael Kastner, NBC News Radio.
6: In the KXLEradio.com newsroom, I'm Eric Sharp. Firefighters are gaining ground on several lightning fires across central Washington. The Tanum Creek Fire on South Cleellum Ridge is now 50% contained at 15 acres, and the nearby Peaches Ridge Fire is out. Crews are still working fires near Stechen and along Paddy Go. That's where helicopters are being used to reach steep terrain that ground crews just can't safely access. And families have until Wednesday to pre-register for Ellensburg's Junior Rodeo Parade this Saturday. Kids can ride, walk, or scoot with lineup at 9:30 at Ellensburg State Park and the parade starting at 9:50. It's, of course, free to join, and same-day registration will open at 9 that morning. A recall effort against Seattle Mayor Katie Wilson is now under review by King County Elections. The petition takes aim at her handling of former police chief Sean Barnes' crime.

0: along Aurora Avenue and other neighborhoods, and the decision to shut down CCTV cameras. If it clears the legal hurdles, supporters would get 180 days to collect signatures for a recall vote. A Spokane area Olive Garden server who lost her family home in the recent fires got an unexpected lift from some California firefighters. After hearing what happened, the crew left the 21-year-old waitress $160, then came back the next night with even more. In all, the firefighters gave her nearly $1,000 to help her family start over. I'm Eric Sharp.
1: And a good Monday morning. Taking a look at your KXLE weather for today. Expect a warm and mostly sunny Monday across Kittitas County. Highs will reach the upper 80s to around 90 with patchy smoke returning around Ellensburg later this morning. Tonight's clouds will increase a bit with temperatures settling in the mid to upper 50s. Winds will become more noticeable in the lower county. Evening gusts reaching around 20 miles per hour around Ellensburg. Tomorrow, temps will be back off a few degrees, highs in the low to mid 80s, mostly sunny skies. Northwest winds will be a little stronger, gusts into the low 20 mile per hour range across the county. Tomorrow night, expect lows in the mid to upper 50s. Breeze hangs on through the lower county where wind gusts could reach around 30 miles an hour. By Wednesday, temperatures will rebound into the mid to upper 80s under sunny skies. And then Thursday, it's going to warm up, highs close to 90 across the region. Now, an air quality alert remains in effect for Kittitas County. Wildfire smoke will come and go, and at times the air quality may reach unhealthy levels. Smoke can irritate your eyes, nose, and can aggravate heart and lung conditions. If it gets smoky where you're at, limit outdoor activity, keep your young children inside when possible, and just be safe out there. 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Bring the kids in this summer, say KXLE at checkout. Get the second scoop or drink half off. That's Weininger's Coffee and Creamery, University in Alder, or next to Gerald's on University Way in Ellensburg.

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14: Oh, what a good Monday morning. Got to kick Monday off with Little Ray Stevens there. Henry J. on the KXLE Morning Rodeo. Good Monday morning, about 8 minutes past the top of the 7 o'clock hour. We have got a packed show today. We have got a packed week here on the Morning Rodeo. Coming up in the 8 o'clock hour, new Ellensburg High School football head coach Riker Ely's coming down. He's going to have a few players with him. We're going to talk about the Ellensburg High School football program. What's that looking like for him this year and how things are going? Wednesday, I'm going to have my buddy Jerry Lael. He is president of the Kittitas County Fair Board this year, also known as the parking guru. He has got two Extreme Bulls tickets, too, that he wants to give away. You're going to have to remember this, though, if you want to win them.
15: We are farmers. Bum, bum, bum, bum, bum, bum.
14: And then Thursday, Paul Woodside with the Ellensburg Rodeo Board. He's the one in charge of rocking the chutes. Good friend of mine. He's coming with Clint Black tickets. So you'll have to be the 22nd caller for that one and for each one of those sets that we give away. And then Friday, my buddy Big John Goodat, he's coming down. It is the final day of the final week of the big ticket giveaway call-in version, qualifying version. And then we will also start calling our bonus entry contestants Friday morning at starting about 7:15. So if you put a bonus entry in at 7:11 or Shirtworks, be ready for us to call. You definitely going to want to have our phone number later this hour as well, 509-260-KXLE. 509-260-5953. We've got two Thursday rodeo tickets to give away here in just a little bit, courtesy of our friends at Arnold's Ranch and Home. Special thanks to Corey at Noctel Communications for making sure our studio line works perfectly. Well, it's Monday, and you know what that means. It's time for Dolly on the KXLE Morning Rodeo.

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0: the undisputed king of country music, George Strait. I just want to dance with you here on the KXLE Morning Rodeo. Good Monday morning. Henry J. with you this morning, just about 20 minutes past the top of the 7 o'clock hour. It is Monday, August 17th, which means we have 17 days, interestingly enough, until the Ellensburg Rodeo and Kittitas County Fair kick off on Thursday, September 3rd. Now, one quick thing to mention, if you own a business in town and you sponsor the fair or rodeo, number one, thank you. It's that type of support that goes to putting those events on. And number two, as if you do sponsor those, generally you wind up with a few extra tickets, more than you probably need or more than you can give away. At least I know that's been my experience over the last several years. If you have extra tickets that you want to give away, then by all means, get a hold of me. You know where to find me. And we can work out a deal where we'll give your tickets away. We'll give your business a little advertising promo. And win-win for everybody. We get to give away the tickets. Somebody gets to win the tickets. And you get a few mentions here on the Morning Rodeo. So you know where to find me during my day job call. Leave a message if I'm not around. And let's talk. Speaking of that type of arrangement, though, man, I love our friends down at Arnold's Ranch and Home. Good morning, Bill Bob. Good morning, Frank Bob. They are just a great local family running a solid business, excellent customer service. Can't say enough about Arnold's Ranch and Home, except for this, which is Rodeo Week is on the way. And if your Western wardrobe needs a little help before the fashion police start handing out citations, then go see our friends down at Arnold's Ranch and Home in Ellensburg. They have got you covered. Right now, you can save 35% on select men's and women's Justin boots. I actually just went down, did that last week, got a new pair for the rodeo. You can also save 30% on men's and women's cinch shirts. They've also got straw hats, colorful bandanas, and a great selection of women's cinch and Wrangler jeans as well. So you can go get yourself rodeo ready without looking like you bought the whole outfit 5 minutes before you made it to the rodeo grounds, and those savings are going on now through Labor Day at Arnold's Ranch and Home in Ellensburg. Now, I mentioned that because Bill and Frank were nice enough to give us 6 tickets to Thursday night's rodeo. It's actually an exchange voucher courtesy of Wrangler, and be the fourth caller this morning, 509-260-KXLE, 509-260-5953, and we will get you set up with 2 of those vouchers for Thursday night's rodeo. Again, 509-260-KXLE, 509-260-5953 for 2 Thursday night tickets courtesy of our friends at Arnold's Ranch and Home.
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10: 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Ag Weather Impacts Tuesday and Friday, 7.05 a.m., 5.05 p.m. now on 95.3 KXLE.
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1: Lefty Frizzell, Saginaw, Michigan, here on the KXLE Morning Rodeo. Good Monday morning. Henry J. with you, just about half past the 7 o'clock hour. Congratulations to Linda. She won those two tickets courtesy of Arnold's Ranch and Home to Thursday night's rodeo. We still have two sets left that we'll give away either later this week, across this week, or into next. Again, those two tickets. Congratulations, Linda. You and your husband, Jefferson, going to be headed to the Thursday night rodeo. Well, this Saturday morning, come on to downtown, help kick off fair and rodeo season at the Rotary Cowboys annual kickoff breakfast happening at Unity Park. Breakfast is going to run from 7:30 until 10:30 with pancakes and sausage, plus music, bouncy house, pancake eating contest, and prizes for the best dressed little cowboys and cowgirls. The Ellensburg Park Department Junior Rodeo Parade will also come right by the park, so grab some breakfast, bring the kids, enjoy a great community morning with friends and neighbors. Breakfast is coordinated by the Ellensburg Noon Rotary Club with help from the Rodeo City Kiwanis, the Ellensburg Rodeo Top Hands, Kittitas County Fair Board and staff, Ellensburg Rodeo Board, local 4-H members, and your fellow Rotarians, along with all of the sponsors who help make this annual tradition possible. That's the Rotary Cowboys annual kickoff breakfast this Saturday, August 22nd, 7:30 to 10:30 at Unity Park in downtown Ellensburg. We will have a bonus morning rodeo Saturday morning from 8 to 10 from the park, happening in tandem with the KXLE Big Ticket Giveaway. More details on that coming up right here on the KXLE Morning Rodeo.

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Lord, she was hotter than a $2 pistol. She was the fastest thing around. Long and lean, every young man's dream. She turned every head in town. She was built and fun to handle.

0: Little Big Town Boondocks here on the KXLE Morning Rodeo. Those of you that know me know that I kind of like to lean on the, I would say the older side of country music, though I will say Little Big Town, one of those bands I actually do enjoy. Pontoon, of course, one of my favorites. Good. What is it, Monday? Yeah. Good Monday morning. Henry J. with you here on the KXLE Morning Rodeo. It is August 17th. Interestingly enough, correlates to 17 days left until the Ellensburg Rodeo kicks off along with the Kittitas County Fair on Thursday, September 3rd. Congratulations to Linda and her husband, Jefferson. They won the two tickets that we were giving away this morning for the Thursday night performance of the Ellensburg Rodeo, courtesy of our friends at Arnold's Ranch and Home. We've got two more sets of those that we'll give away later this week or next. You just want to pay attention, save our phone number, 509-260-KXLE, 509-260-5953. We are definitely moving into giveaway season here with all these tickets and everything else. Speaking of giving away tickets, we are in the final week of the KXLE Big Ticket Giveaway, and on Friday we will select our final on-air qualifier. Listen for the code word all week, then be ready when we cue you to call in on Friday morning. My buddy Big John Goodat's going to be here helping with that, and we're going to be calling bonus entry qualifiers who put in their entries at 7-Eleven and Shirtworks. Now, those bonus boxes will be picked up at 4 o'clock on Thursday afternoon. Friday morning, 7:15, we're going to start making those phone calls. If you don't answer, we're just going to move on to the next entry. We don't have time to wait for return phone calls or anything else. So have your phone ready, 509-260-KXLE, 509-260-5953. I want to give a big shout out to our sponsors of the KXLE Big Ticket Giveaway: Patriot Paving, your hometown 7-Eleven stores, Shirtworks, Tara K. Brown, NMLS 487445, with First Security Bank Home Lending, NMLS 761985. I'm getting really good at saying that quickly. TM Construction of Ellensburg, and the 509 Pooh Patrol. 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Of course, Saturday morning, August 22nd, we'll gather all 12 qualifiers down at the Rotary Cowboys annual kickoff breakfast. We're going to pick up your breakfast ticket there that morning. Everyone gets a prize. One person gets the big ticket package. And then we'll move on to giving away something else after this one is done. Coming up after this break, we got a little Reba McEntire, Rascal Flatts, and Justin Moore right here on the KXLE Morning Rodeo.
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1: NBC News Radio, I'm Michael Kastner. President Trump says Iran should raise the white flag of surrender. He made the comment to Fox News this morning as the memorandum of understanding between the U.S. and Iran is set to expire. The deal was reached in June and aimed to put a pause on the fighting as well as reopen the Strait of Hormuz. Trump warned the U.S. will heavily bomb Oman if it gets in the way of the U.S. reopening the critical waterway. Traffic through the strait remains below pre-war levels. At least seven people are dead after severe storms brought flash flooding across Indiana. In Indianapolis, Louisa Senor says that she returned to find her home was heavily damaged by floodwaters.
2: We spent a lot of time renovating and doing a lot of work to it. It was difficult.
1: A record amount of rain caused streams and rivers to flood their banks across the state last week, causing Governor Mike Braun to request a presidential emergency declaration, which President Trump granted. The victims range in ages from 4 years old to 86. The Supreme Court has rejected President Trump's request to reconsider an appeal involving a $5 million judgment awarded to E. Jean Carroll. The judgment stems from a jury finding Trump liable for sexually abusing Carroll in 1996 and defaming her in 2022. The justices had already declined to hear Trump's initial appeal in June. Actress Hayden Panettiere has passed away. She was 36. Steve Patterson with more.
3: Overnight, police in Greenville, South Carolina, saying they responded to a report of an unresponsive female. She was pronounced dead at the scene, authorities not yet providing a cause of death.
1: Multiple reports say Panettiere died from an apparent drug overdose. She was known for the series Heroes and Nashville. Michael Kastner, NBC News Radio.
4: In the KXLEradio.com newsroom, I'm Eric Sharp. Firefighters are getting some help from the weather on the Three Queens fire, with cooler temperatures and added moisture allowing crews to push ahead on control lines. Work continues near Little Catchy's Lake, Catchy's Ridge, and toward Cooper Lake. Sunday night marked the fourth straight night shift, with crews concentrating on the west side of the fire. Fire activity stayed relatively quiet on Sunday, but crews are using the break to get more line in place before warmer, drier weather returns this week. An Ellensburg man is accused of stealing three Flock license plate cameras because he wanted to protest government surveillance. Investigators say 22-year-old Griffin Perry Hinchcliffe was identified from a blurry image taken by one of the cameras, then admitted taking them from Park Creek Road and an Interstate 90 overpass. The equipment was worth more than $4,200 altogether. Hinchcliffe was

0: arrested last week, pleaded not guilty, and is set for trial November 2nd. Crisis Response International is now working to help Spokane residents whose homes are destroyed by the wildfires sift through the rubble. Not everything is gone. Some items can still be found in the ash. Crisis Response International trains volunteers to help victims of disasters. They're getting volunteers from across the country and will be in the Spokane area for the next several days, depending on the need. I'm Eric Sharp.
1: And a good Monday morning. Taking a look at your KXLE weather for today. Expect a warm and mostly sunny Monday across Kittitas County. Highs will reach the upper 80s to around 90, with patchy smoke returning around Ellensburg later this morning. Tonight, clouds will increase a bit with temperatures settling into the mid to upper 50s. Winds will become more noticeable in the lower county, with evening gusts reaching the low 20-mile-per-hour range. Tomorrow, temps will back off a few degrees, highs in the low to mid 80s, mostly sunny skies. Northwest winds will be a little stronger with gusts into the mid to high 20-mile-an-hour range across the county. Tomorrow night, lows in the mid to upper 50s. The breeze hangs on throughout the lower county, where wind gusts could reach around 30 miles an hour. By Wednesday, temperatures will rebound into the mid to upper 80s under sunny skies. Then Thursday warms up with highs close to 90 all the way from Easton to Vantage, all across the county. An air quality alert remains in effect across Kittitas County. Wildfire smoke will come and go, and at times air quality may reach some unhealthy levels. Smoke can irritate your eyes and nose and can aggravate heart and lung conditions. So if it gets smoky where you are, just limit your outdoor activity. Keep young children inside and just pay attention and be safe out there. 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
12: Oh, and a good Monday morning. Henry J. with you here on the KXLE Morning Rodeo, just about 8 minutes past the top of the 8 o'clock hour. And our special 8 a.m. hour guests have arrived this morning. New Ellensburg head football coach Riker Ely is here, along with senior lineman Jackson Kirkham, senior running back and linebacker Wyatt Winston, and junior quarterback Daniel Peterson. They'll be joining us at the next break and for the rest of the hour this morning, talking about Ellensburg High School football and kind of what's going on there as far as the season goes this year. Coming up on Wednesday, we've got my buddy Jerry Layell. He is president of the Kittitas County Fair Board this year, also known for years as the parking guru. He has got two Extreme Bulls tickets to give away on Wednesday. You just have to remember this.
13: We are farmers. Bum, bum, bum, bum, bum, bum.
12: And then Thursday, Paul Woodside from the Ellensburg Rodeo Board coming in, talking about behind the chutes, rocking the chutes, what's going on around the rodeo, and exactly how much time all of that takes to accomplish. It's many hands make light work, and the entire fair and rodeo is pretty much almost all volunteer, and we'll talk a little bit about that. Then Friday, Big John Goodat, he's coming in to spend all morning with me. We're going to do the last call-in qualifier for the KXLE Big Ticket Giveaway. We're also going to do the bonus entry draws. It's shaping up to be a good week here on KXLE. 17 days to go until the Kittitas County Fair and Ellensburg Rodeo kick off, which means right behind that is back to school. And as a quick reminder, as families start to get ready to head back to school, not every student in Kittitas County has easy access to all of those school supplies they need to start the year off right. That's where our friends at Gerald's come in. They are once again holding their annual school supply drive, helping to make sure local students who need a little extra help have notebooks, pencils, backpacks, all the basics ready to go for the new school year. 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Big thank you to Amy, Rolf, and the whole crew at Gerald's for putting this together year after year, and as always to this incredible community that never seems to hesitate when there's a chance to help local kids. Well, stay tuned. Again, New Ellensburg High School head football coach Riker Ely, along with a handful of three of his players here to talk about football coming up, and I'm not a sports guy.
14: Sports go sports. Athletics are number one. Participants are heroes. Go team, yeah.
12: But we're going to have a good time. Stay tuned. It's Henry J. on the KXLE Morning Rodeo. Good Monday morning.

0: Chesney. The song about football, the boys of fall here on the KXLE Morning Rodeo. Good Monday morning. Henry J. with you here, just making our way through the 8 o'clock hour. We've got some special guests that I told you were going to be coming in. We are excited to have them. This guy walked in, and I thought he was one of the players because he looked so young. And new head football coach for Ellensburg High School, Riker Ely. Good morning, Coach. How are you this morning?
1: Good. How are you doing?
0: I'm doing just fine. Sorry, I got you all sorts of confused. You know,
1: oh, no worries.
0: So tell us a little bit about yourself and kind of how you wound up being the new head football coach for Ellensburg High School.
1: Well, I don't think there's anything super exciting or things that people need to know, but I played football my entire life. My dad's been a head coach for 35 years now, so I grew up in his sidelines. It's something I've always wanted to do. Got hurt playing college football, and I knew that coaching was the next step. So got my first job at Kittitas, took over at Mapton, spent a year at Toppenish, and this opportunity became available. And it was too good to pass up, and everything worked out for me.
0: Okay, where'd you play football in college?
1: Eastern Oregon University.
0: Oh, okay.
1: Yep.
0: All right, what'd you play?
1: I was a receiver long snapper.
0: Okay. All right. And then, so you also told me that you're just recently married, 18 days today.
1: Yep.
0: Congratulations.
1: Thank you.
0: You're still in the honeymoon phase.
1: Yes, it's been pretty great.
0: Those of us old pros know what's coming, but no, it's going to be just fine. So, and so then you're coaching, and then you're also teaching at Ellensburg High School as well.
1: Yeah, strength and conditioning.
0: Okay. And so we're excited to hear what you've kind of got going for the program. Got a few of your players in here with us this morning, too. We'll catch up with them here just shortly. And appreciate you all being here. We'll keep moving along. It's Henry J. on the KXLE Morning Rodeo. Good Monday morning.
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4: Turn it up, son. All right, boy. This is her favorite song, you know that, right? So we play it good and loud. She might get up and dance again. Oh, she put her beard down. Here she comes. Left, left, left, right, left.

0: Oh, yeah. A little bit of Trace Adkins there. Special request from one of our Ellensburg High School football players this morning. Good Monday morning. Henry J. with you here on the KXLE Morning Rodeo. And I have got the new Ellensburg head coach, football coach Riker Ely with me this morning. Good morning, coach. How are you?
1: Doing all right. How are you?
0: And then we got some of the guys up early this morning to come in. We have got Jackson Kirkham. Good morning, Jackson.
2: Good morning.
0: All right. And then Wyatt Winston. Good morning.
3: Good morning.
0: And then Daniel Peterson. Good morning.
4: Good morning, folks.
0: Okay. Well, it's a, what do we call this? A rebuilding year, I think, for Ellensburg High School football?
1: Let's call it a reloading year.
0: A rebuild year.
1: It's a reload.
0: Okay. Okay. And what do you mean by that?
1: The pieces of the puzzles are there. We're not starting over from scratch. We got dudes that can play ball. Just got to put them in the right spots.
0: Okay. All right. So, Jackson, you are a senior, and you're a lineman.
4: Yeah, that's right.
0: Okay. And then what do you enjoy most about playing football?
4: Just the brotherhood that's here. Like, all my guys that are here, I just have a real connection with them, you know, great friendship, and that's one of my favorite things.
0: Because you've been born and raised here. You've gone through the Ellensburg school system your whole life.
4: Yep.
0: And okay. And then, Wyatt, what about you? You're a senior. You're a running back, linebacker. And what do you...
3: Football is just fun to play. I like the brotherhood, and I like the... I just like everything.
0: Okay. And then, Daniel, you're the quarterback, junior quarterback.
5: Yes, sir.
0: Going to be a rock star. I can see it already. So.
5: Yeah. I mean, my favorite thing about football, honestly, is just being there with my teammates. You know, doing it for the community. I know the community loves a good Friday night lights game. And, you know, just being able to just give it my all and be there with my teammates and play the game that I love.
0: Okay. All right. And then, Coach, you know, what are some of your, key objectives, then for this season overall? We were talking off air about just kind of setting a certain amount of standards, a certain amount of expectations that if you're going to play Bulldog football, You got to meet those expectations.
1: Yeah, so we call it the dog standard, right? And it's a four-piece thing. It's be early, work your tails off, no excuses, no complaining, and then always protect this team.
0: Okay.
1: And so really the objective is, one, create a fun and fair atmosphere where guys can come out and compete. And ultimately the vision of the program is to create great future husbands, fathers, and citizens. Because if we're making great young men, wins just come by themselves.
0: Okay. All right. When your guys' first game is, it's an away game coming up on Wednesday. You're starting two-a-days this Wednesday.
1: Yes, we are.
0: And I feel sorry for you guys. I've never played football in my life, but that can be a little rough. Are you guys excited for that? Or?
5: Yeah, man. I mean, you just got to go out there and work your butts off, you know. Coach says they're not supposed to be punitive, so hopefully they won't be. But, you know, if we're not there mentally, then probably we'll turn into what they call a hell day. So, you know, you just got to be there and work hard.
0: And then your first game is 7 o'clock on Friday, September 4th versus Othello. You will be in Othello. We will keep track of what's going on with your guys' team throughout the season. Hopefully have Coach back every once in a while to give us a little bit of an update. And
1: love to be back.
0: And we'll do one more break with you guys because I want to talk about community support for the football team and kind of what everybody that's listening can do to get behind you guys in this great program. So we also had another request here for Country Girl, Shake It For Me. You know, it's the era. It's the youth. Three of these guys, I was long out of high school before they were born, but here's a little bit of Luke Bryan right here on the KXLE Morning Rodeo.

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0: Montgomery Gentry, My Town. Very appropriate song for our topic this morning. Good Monday morning. Henry J. with you here on the KXLE Morning Rodeo. We are talking football. Of course, those that know me know that about the only thing I know about sports is...
1: Sports go sports! Athletics are number one! Participants are heroes! Go team, yeah!
0: So I really appreciate the education I've gotten this morning. I've got to do Ellensburg High School head football coach Riker Ely in this morning with me. Good morning, Coach.
2: Morning.
0: Thanks for being here.
2: Oh, I'm having a good time.
0: And so we were talking, we set it up in the last break, talk about during this break, ways that the community can support the Ellensburg High School football program. And number one is pretty much just show up.
2: Yeah, it'd be great if people could just Friday nights come out and enjoy. Trying to build that team community aspect that reaches further than just football. So if you have a free Friday night, come out and enjoy it.
0: Yeah, and we're going to keep everybody up to date on when the games are. Still unsure if we're actually going to be able to broadcast games this year. We'll have to wait till next year, but we'll have to see what happens. And then your three players that, of course, with us here this morning, Jackson Kirkham, Wyatt Winston, Daniel Peterson. We were talking about a couple different things. Other ways, when you come to a football game, other ways that you can support. And notice everybody looks to the quarterback. That's just a habit. Other ways you can support things at Ellensburg High School just by coming to a football game.
3: You know, yeah, so if you come to the games, you know, just buy the tickets and support us as the football team. And then, of course, you can't forget about the food, the concessions. A lot of the clubs at the high school, they take turns switching up who runs it. And so there's a lot of clubs that do it, like FCCLA, FBLA. I think FFA does it as well. So
0: they sell the concessions, and then they make the money.
3: Yeah, they make the money for their clubs. And then, you know, if you're not a huge football person, you can always come out and listen to the band. They're pretty good.
0: Oh, you said we. Because you're multidimensional. You're not just a football player. You do baseball as well, but you are also musically talented.
3: Yeah, I do play trumpet and French horn, so on my free time with them. It's really fun.
0: It is fun, and it's nothing to be ashamed of. It's okay to be multi. It's okay to be multidimensional.
3: Yeah.
0: And then Wyatt, you do a little wrestling. You've been doing that for a while. I can see that. My oldest son used to wrestle quite a bit. So.
4: Yeah, I've wrestled since I was 8. I feel like it's helped out with football a lot, just like with the grit. Yeah. And the strength too. Yeah.
0: Yeah, definitely helps with the conditioning. And then Jackson, you're in the choir.
5: Yeah, you know, if you come to a game, you might hear me sing the national anthem at one this year, so you might be able to hear that.
0: Very good. And then when we talk about supporting the team, I think the one thing in a highly competitive society, and Coach, you can back me up or correct me on this, in a highly competitive society, we have two things. We have a very short attention span as a society, and if we're not being entertained, we can tend to lose interest quickly. And then we're also a highly competitive society, so when whatever team we want to win isn't winning, we lose interest. And it's pretty defeating, I think, for the guys, these young men out on the field, when they start with and they're out there doing their best, and start with a full stadium, and then come the fourth quarter, there's hardly anybody there.
2: Yeah, you know, playing most of my life too, those are demoralizing, right? We already know that. Maybe we weren't the best team that showed up Friday night, but then to look in the crowd and see your friends, family, sometimes your crushes, right? They're not there. They're gone. And so that part's just equally as demoralizing as losing. So when you come out, please stay. Talk to the boys after the game. I know they'd really appreciate it. But that being said, we're all really excited to start rocking and rolling.
0: That's right. So you guys, your first game of the season, you are on the road Friday, September 4th, 7 p.m. versus Othello.
2: That's correct.
0: What are the keys to that game going to be?
2: Well, that'll be kind of an enigma, right? Because they have a brand new head coach as well, and so there could be brand new schemes. Traditionally, they're a power eye team that runs a little option, kind of what we're heading towards. So we'll just prepare for everything, and anything they throw at us, we'll be ready.
0: Okay. Well, thank you all for coming down. Appreciate you being here. And well, that's going to wrap it up for me this morning. You know, as we just talked, community support is important. And get out, enjoy the high school football games, stay till the end, cheer them on through that very last buzzer. And if you won't do it for me,
6: you do it for Randolph Scott.
7: Randolph Scott.
0: Have a great Monday, everybody. We will be back bright and early tomorrow morning right here on the KXLE Morning Rodeo.
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1: NBC News Radio. I'm Chris Caraccio. President Trump says Iran should raise the white flag of surrender. He made the comment to Fox News this morning as the memorandum of understanding between the U.S. and Iran is set to expire.
2: The deal was reached in June after high-level talks mediated by Pakistan. There's little evidence that either side wants to extend the agreement. Both sides have accused the other of violating the terms of the deal multiple times. Both the U.S. and Iran have said they are winning the war, and the ceasefire has had little impact.
1: A weakened tropical storm Lala is heading westward away from the main Hawaiian islands today after creating a trail of destruction. At least one person died after Lala blew through. The latest update from the National Hurricane Center puts the storm just over 300 miles west of Honolulu. Hollywood is mourning the loss of actress Hayden Panettiere. NBC's Steve Patterson reports that a representative for the 36-year-old confirmed her death yesterday.
3: Police in Greenville, South Carolina, saying they responded to a report of an unresponsive female, later identified as Panettiere. She was pronounced dead at the scene, authorities not yet providing a cause of death. Overnight, her father calling her tragic passing an unimaginable loss, writing she was an incredible light and a force of nature.
1: Multiple reports say she died of an apparent drug overdose. Panettiere was known for her roles on the NBC sci-fi series Heroes, the musical drama Nashville, and the Scream horror franchise. The actress, who had been open about her struggles with drugs and alcohol in the past, leaves behind an 11-year-old daughter. A legal battle involving Nick Reiner's trust fund returns to Los Angeles Superior Court today. Here's Daniel Martindale.
4: Reiner recently filed a declaration reiterating his demand for $558,000 he says is owed to him. He wants to use the money to pay for his defense while on trial for the murder of his parents, Rob and Michelle Reiner, who set up the trust fund. The legal battle is being held in probate court. The trust managers say they can't disperse the money, partly because Nick Reiner is accused of murdering the trust makers. No date has been set for the murder trial, though Reiner has hearings in September.
1: I'm Chris Caraccio, NBC News Radio.
5: In the KXLEradio.com newsroom, I'm Eric Sharp. Firefighters are gaining ground on several lightning fires across central Washington. The Tanum Creek Fire on South Clallam Ridge is now 50% contained at 15 acres, and the nearby Peaches Ridge Fire is out. Crews are still working fires near Stechen and along Paddy Go. That's where helicopters are being used to reach steep terrain that ground crews just can't safely access. And families have until Wednesday to pre-register for Ellensburg's Junior Rodeo Parade this Saturday. Kids can ride, walk, or scoot with lineup at 9:30 at Ellensburg State Park and the parade starting at 9:50. It's, of course, free to join, and same-day registration will open at 9 that morning. A recall effort against Seattle Mayor Katie Wilson is now under review by King County Elections. The petition takes aim at her handling of former police chief Sean Barnes, crime along Aurora Avenue and other neighborhoods, and the decision to shut down CCTV cameras. If it clears the legal hurdles, supporters would get 180 days to collect signatures for a recall vote. A Spokane area Olive Garden server who lost her family home in the recent fires got an unexpected lift from some California firefighters. After hearing what happened, the crew left the 21-year-old waitress $160, then came back the next night

0: with even more. In all, the firefighters gave her nearly $1,000 to help her family start over. I'm Eric Sharp.
1: I'm Johnny Manson with your KXLE weather for the Ellensburg area. We still have that air quality alert in effect until further notice. Patchy smoke, then sunshine today. Highs 91 degrees. We'll have a few clouds tonight. Lows near 60. Wind gusts up to 22 miles an hour. Sunny tomorrow. Highs 87. Wind gusts up to 26. Sunshine on Wednesday. Highs at 88. Winds up to 7. Sunny and 92 Thursday and Friday. Sunny skies with a slight chance of a shower on Saturday.
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getting pretty good at drinking beer. Joe DiMessina now, Joe Nichols, Jason Eldine, another hour, your superstars of yesterday and today. Some kids are back at school, all right? So slow down in those school zones.

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0: superstars of yesterday and today. No one's bigger these days than Ella Langley. All right, country music news, 17 straight weeks. Choosing Texas is still at number one. 17 straight weeks. Miranda Lambert has previewed her upcoming album, Crisco. All right, it's coming up real soon. She'll drop it real soon. Brandi Carlile has postponed the UK and European tour to spring of 2027. You're up to date. Your country music news.
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0: Chevy Silverado, Bailey Zimmerman. And where is it headed? It's heading to NASCAR, Dollar Tree 301, New Hampshire Motor Speedway, this coming Sunday. And football is back in the air, huh? A little preseason football. My Broncos did okay. Don't judge me now. I think we're going to have a good year. Good luck to your team as well. Trisha Yearwood, Kenny Chesney, and Riley Green coming up next.
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0: Rattly Green, think as you drunk. All right, well, we'll think about that as we drunk. All right? All right. George Strait, the King Blue, Clear Sky is coming up. And also Brooks and Dunn, Down the Lane, and Lainey Wilson, Luke Combs. We've got them all for you. Kicking off the week with you right here. Thank you so much for taking us to work with you.
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0: 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I'm Chris Caraccio.
1: Indiana officials say at least seven people have died after storms caused flash flooding across the state. A record amount of rain caused streams and rivers to flood their banks across the state last week, causing Governor Mike Braun to request a presidential emergency declaration, which President Trump granted. The victims range in age from 4 years old to 86. President Trump says Iran should raise the white flag of surrender. He made the comment to Fox News this morning as the memorandum of understanding between the U.S. and Iran is set to expire.
2: It was that 60-day period where really both sides were meant to deal with the much thornier issues to try and work out a long-term peace plan and work out what happened to Iran's nuclear stockpiles. That simply hasn't happened, and there's no plan at this stage to extend that memorandum.
1: Nick Harper reporting. Trump warned the U.S. will heavily bomb Oman if it gets in the way of the U.S. reopening the critical waterway. Traffic through the strait remains well below pre-war levels. The U.S. Supreme Court has rejected President Trump's latest appeal in the E. Jean Carroll case, Sarah Lee Kessler reports.
3: The high court is refusing to reconsider Trump's appeal of a $5 million judgment awarded to the veteran New York writer. That award stems from a Manhattan jury finding Trump liable for sexually abusing Carroll in 1996 and defaming her in 2022. The justices first declined to hear Trump's appeal back in June. The president has a separate petition pending. That one's over an $83.3 million defamation judgment Carroll won in another case. The high court expected to make a decision on hearing that one this fall.
1: Opening statements will start soon in the Tupac Shakur murder trial in Las Vegas. A jury of 12 was seated last Thursday along with four alternates. The defendant, Dwayne Davis, is accused of orchestrating the legendary rapper's 1996 murder. He faces life in prison without parole if convicted. I'm Chris Caraccio, NBC News Radio.
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That's my jam right there. Brooks and Dunn and My Maria. Lady Wilson now, Things a Man Ought to Know. Uh-huh. Clay Walker, Lou Combs, all coming up. Another hour, your superstars of yesterday and today. Thank you for kicking off the week with us.

0: Be By You, that is Luke Combs. Country music news, Ella Langley, Morgan Wallen, still breaking all kinds of records on the charts. Choosing Texas, 17th straight week at number one. And she and Morgan Wallen's number one hit, I Can't Love You Anymore, still number one as well. Miranda Lambert's got a new album coming out. Be ready for it, all right? And I'm looking forward to that. And yeah, that's country music news. You're all up to date right here. Thank you so much for kicking off the week with us.
1: And Doug.
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14: 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It's country that still kicks.

0: amen to free music, huh? Right here. Superstars of yesterday and today. Don't pay for it when you got it for free right here. Gary Allen, Patty Loveless, Luke Bryan coming up.
1: Hi, we're Lone Star. It's just the
2: tequila. Lone Star. Terry Clark, Toby Keith, and Clint Black. Yeah, we still play them every day. Right here. 95.3 KXLE, where the country still kicks.

0: Luke Bryan, she is country, and she knows it, of course. All right, NASCAR this weekend, get ready for New Hampshire. Well, that's where we're going, Dollar Tree 301. Joey Logano picked up the win yesterday in Richmond, the Cookout 400. Ciao with you, and I got Faith Hill coming up next.
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1: NBC News Radio. I'm Chris Caraccio. President Trump says Iran should raise the white flag of surrender. He made the comment to Fox News this morning as the memorandum of understanding between the two countries is set to expire. Nick Harper reports that Iran says it's preparing to go on the offensive.
2: Iran also saying it will not wait indefinitely for the U.S. to lift that naval blockade on Iranian ports, something that's angered Iran, but which the U.S. says it will keep in place, and it says it plans to do that indefinitely.
1: Harper reports Iran is continuing talks with Oman on an agreement on shipping in the Strait of Hormuz. Traffic through the strait remains well below pre-war levels. The death toll in Indiana stands at 7 after storms caused flash flooding across the state. A record amount of rain caused streams and rivers to flood their banks across the state last week, causing Governor Mike Braun to request a presidential emergency declaration, which President Trump granted. The victims range in age from 4 years old to 86. A weakened tropical storm, Lala, is shifting westward away from the main Hawaiian islands today after leaving behind a trail of destruction. NBC's Morgan Chesky reports more than 110,000 customers remain without power after torrential rain caused widespread flooding and mudslides.
3: We have seen really the heaviest impact from this storm along the southern coast of the Big Island, where there are multiple communities that are dealing with debris flows into buildings, into homes, and as well as winds that were responsible for ripping off roofs.
1: At least one person has died after Lala blew through over the weekend. The latest update from the National Hurricane Center puts the storm just over 300 miles west of Honolulu, with maximum sustained winds of roughly 60 miles an hour. Actress Hayden Panettiere has died. A rep for the 36-year-old confirmed her death yesterday. Multiple reports say Panettiere died from an apparent drug overdose in South Carolina. She was best known for her roles on the NBC sci-fi series Heroes, the musical drama Nashville, and the Scream horror franchise. I'm Chris Caraggio, NBC News Radio.
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Blake Shelton, it's all about tonight. Billy Dean, Zach John King, Morgan Wallen, all coming up. Your superstars of yesterday and today. 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

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Gonna

0: Let's get to drinking. Another cup of coffee for me right now. Billy Dean and Blake Shelton before that. Chat with you, NASCAR, this weekend. We are headed to New Hampshire for the Dollar Tree 301. Joey Logano took the win yesterday at the Cookout 400 in Richmond. Hope you're doing well today. Some kids are back in school already, so you slow down in those school zones, all right?
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0: Morgan Wallen and I Got Better. He and Lainey Wilson, of course, breaking all kinds of records. Lainey Wilson's, she's in Texas, 17th straight week at number one. And she and Morgan Wallen's duet, number one as well, breaking all kinds of records. Dierks Bentley, Oak Ridge Boys and the Harmonies, and Stella Lefty coming up next.
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0: Still a lefty, singing about Beantown, Boston, right there. Oak Ridge Boys and Dierks Bentley. Thank you so much for kicking off the week with us, Shaw. Can't thank you enough, all right? We appreciate your time. We know you got plenty of choices and you choose us. So big hugs, big love, all right? Keep it locked right here. No matter what time you clock into work, we got you covered. And yeah, if you're a stay home mom and or you work from home, we got you covered as well, all right? All right, superstars of yesterday and today, stay safe.
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glasses, she looks great in anything. She's, I want a piece of chocolate, take me to a movie. She's, I can't find a thing to wear. Now and then she's moody. She's a Saturn with a sunroof, with her brown hair blowing.

0: on if it gets in the way of the U.S. reopening the Strait of Hormuz. Also, during an interview with Fox News, Trump called on Iran to raise the white flag. It comes as the memorandum of understanding between the two countries is set to expire. Officials in Indiana say at least 7 people have died after storms caused flash flooding across the state. Tammy Trujillo has the latest.
1: A record amount of rain caused streams and rivers to flood their banks across the state last week, prompting Governor Mike Braun to request a presidential emergency declaration, which President Trump granted. The victims range in age from 4 years old to 86.
0: President Trump's latest appeal in the E. Jean Carroll case has been denied by the Supreme Court. The high court refused to reconsider Trump's appeal of a $5 million judgment awarded to the veteran New York writer. That award stems from a Manhattan jury finding Trump liable for sexually abusing Carroll in 1996 and defaming her in 2022. The prosecution is arrested in the trial of the mother accused of killing her 3 children in Massachusetts. The defense for Lindsey Clancy has now started calling on witnesses. The prosecution's final witness was a digital forensics expert. Opening statements have begun in the Tupac Shakur murder trial. The defendant, Dwayne Davis, is accused of orchestrating the legendary rapper's 1996 murder. He faces life in prison without parole if convicted. President Trump honored a 16-year-old lifeguard who saved a young swimmer at the White House. Ryder Williams jumped into the water off Santa Cruz, California last month to rescue a 10-year-old boy in trouble in an incident captured on video and seen by millions.
2: We were all watching, everybody watched, and got a lot of publicity because of the ferocity of the waves. I've never seen waves. I mean, that was sort of violent.
0: Today in the Oval Office, Trump called Williams' actions amazing. The boy Williams saved, Nathaniel Rye, was also in attendance, as well as the families. I'm Chris Caraggio, NBC News Radio.
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Oh, yeah. Terry Clark back in the day. Love it. Coming up, we got Russell Dickerson. We'll keep it Nashville fresh. Also, the new Kenny Chesney. But right now, here's John Michael Montgomery. I swear. Well, I mean, I swear in a good way, right?

0: Monday. Happy birthday to you if you're celebrating on the 17th. Sean Penn's your birthday partner today, 66. Donnie Wahlberg, 57. Baby Boomer National Recognition Day. We recognize you, baby boomers. And also National Thrift Shop Day. Good day to go find a deal at your favorite thrift shop, huh? Yeah, there you go.
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0: Yeah, Kenny Chesney, Carry On, the first of 11 new songs coming out. It's been a couple of years, but he's got a new one called out, a new release called Silver Sands Marina. That song's cool. Also another cut called Burn My Boat. Anyway, the album release, if you will, is coming out September the 25th.
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0: on Woman Woman. Coming up, we got the Nashville Fresh, George Burge, Luke Bryan. We'll do a Tim McGraw back in the day. Something you want to add to it, hit me up. It's craigcatfishcountry@gmail.com.
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1: 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President

0: 10,000 soldiers over there guarding you from Kim Jong-un.
1: Trump said he was disappointed with the response and said the U.S. can't go around and protect all of these countries, especially when they are not around to help us. The death toll in Indiana stands at 7 after storms caused flash flooding across the state. A record amount of rain caused streams and rivers to flood their banks across the state last week, causing Governor Mike Braun to request a presidential emergency declaration, which President Trump granted. The victims range in age from 4 years old to 86. A weakened tropical storm, Lala, is shifting westward away from the main Hawaiian islands today after leaving behind a trail of destruction.
2: At least one person is dead after Lala blew through. The latest update from the National Hurricane Center puts the storm just over 300 miles west of Honolulu with maximum sustained winds of roughly 60 miles per hour. This after torrential rain caused widespread flooding and mudslides on the Big Island of Hawaii. Over 110,000 customers are still without power.
1: Actress Hayden Panettiere has died. A rep for the 36-year-old confirmed her death yesterday. Multiple reports say Panettiere died from an apparent drug overdose in South Carolina. She was best known for her roles on the NBC sci-fi series Heroes, the musical drama Nashville, and the Scream horror franchise. I'm Chris Caraggio, NBC News Radio.
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4: Lone Star, Terry Clark, Toby Keith, and Clint Black. Yeah, we still play them every day, right here. 95.3 KXLE, where the country still kicks.

Yeah, it's a great day to be upright. Love it, love it. The great Travis Tritt coming up. We got new Lainey Wilson, John Mayer, ready to play for you. Right now, here's Tracy Lawrence, though.

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0: Oh, that's a sexy guitar in there, right? That's one way of putting it, I guess. John Mayer joins Lainey Wilson by request. Lainey goes, hey, come on, John. Got this cool song. You got to be a part of it. Phone, keys, wallet. It's a hit, hit, hit. Coming up, Scotty McCreery, Tim McGraw. I'm going to go grab some iced tea, a little lemon in there. Oh, yeah. Refresh that drink, and I'll be right back.
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8: 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Ag Weather Impacts Tuesday and Friday, 7.05 a.m., 5.05 p.m. now on 95.3 KXLE.
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13: right. Sawyer Brown, one of the best groups of the 90s. That's what we play. A little mix of the 80s, a lot of 90s, and the best of today. 95.3 KXLE.

0: Well, here we are, Monday the 17th. All is good. Back to school in America. Got pumpkin spice around the corner. Yeah, you know that's happening. Halloween candy, is that out on the store shelves yet? I think it is. When's the Christmas stuff going up? You know? Yeah, I did read something that Home Depot online, where they have the really tall Santa. I guess it's a mechanical. You know, these really couple of, like, you know, 18-foot Christmas things you put in your yard. It sold out like a few weeks ago already. People going, I gotta have one of those. I gotta get it before they're sold out. Here you are in the middle of July buying Christmas stuff. Well, all right, early bird catches the Christmas stuff.
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0: show here with the catfish on this Monday. Boy, check this out. This is interesting. 1939. So do the math. Long time ago. The Wizard of Oz opens at Lowe's Capitol Theater in New York City. Wow. That's crazy. That was, wait a second. That the play or the TV show? I don't know. But anyway, there you go. You know more than me. I just thought I'd throw it out there.
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1: NBC News Radio. I'm Chris Caraccio. President Trump says Iran should raise the white flag of surrender. He made the comment to Fox News this morning as the memorandum of understanding between the U.S. and Iran is set to expire.
2: The deal was reached in June after high-level talks mediated by Pakistan. There's little evidence that either side wants to extend the agreement. Both sides have accused the other of violating the terms of the deal multiple times. Both the U.S. and Iran have said they are winning the war, and the ceasefire has had little impact.
1: Trump said today that he's not in a hurry to end the Iran war. Wall Street is closing lower to start the week. Stocks fell while oil prices rose with the ceasefire between the U.S. and Iran expiring today. The 30-year Treasury yield hit its highest level since

0: least a decade. The Dallas Cowboys lead the way at $15.5 billion, followed by the Los Angeles Rams, New York Giants, New England Patriots, and New York Jets. The Cincinnati Bengals check in with the lowest value at $7.4 billion, but that's still more than all but six teams in the world outside of the NFL.
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great Clay Walker back in the day. We do that, and we do the Nashville Fresh Tunes as well, like Zach Top coming up, Morgan Wallen on the way right now, B&D, Brooks and America only, Brooks and Dunn only. That's

0: Well, of course, more studies, more surveys. Well, here's a study for you revealing that the ideal amount of time to spend on different activities to have a great day. This is based on the information from the American Time Use Survey. Who knew, right? According to science, to plan a great day, you have to include quality time with your family. Unless they're crazy, socialize with friends, right? Yeah. Be active. Go out for a walk. Go out to eat. Step away from the screens, the computer screens and the phone. Hey, what about ice cream? What about beer? All right. Yeah. Ice cream for lunch, beer for dinner. All right. 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

0: Well, here you go. This is pretty crazy. A school district in Western New York State, a small rural district, is set to be one of the first in the country to get, put a humanoid robot in a classroom. The female robot named Sally will have a lifelike appearance. That's creepy. With silicone skin and long brown hair. It will be stationary in a seated position, but have a wide range of upper body movements and facial expressions. Creepy. Yikes. Stationary in a seated position. Sorry, but if you can't go haywire and chase you all through the school building, it's not a real robot. It's just going to sit there. The thing's going to have the night custodian's fingerprints all over it in the morning, right? You know that. Anyway, they hope for the best. They're going to give it a shot, and I guess they're going to put it up on YouTube eventually. I'll keep an eye on it. See, I told you, robots, AI, it's going to take over the world eventually.
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0: Bailey Zimmerman, Chevy Silverado with the catfish. Well, let's see what's going on in this crazy world. How about this? The average wedding dress now costs about $2,000. And one bride is going viral in Ohio by the name of Jillian because she found the perfect wedding dress while shopping at a thrift store. And this dress that she found, albeit was only about $230, she bought it for $3.75. Her TikTok video of it racked up millions of views as people couldn't believe the bargain. Even after spending about $110 on alterations and pairing it with $8 thrifted shoes, her entire bridal look came in at less than $115. Thrifty. That's my kind of girl. Yeah. Lucky guy.
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1: NBC News Radio, I'm Scott Carr. President Trump says Iran should raise the white flag of surrender. Making the comment to Fox News today as a memo of understanding between the U.S. and Iran is set to expire. Nick Harper reports Trump's warning the U.S. will heavily bomb Oman if it gets in the way of the U.S. reopening the Strait of Hormuz.
2: It was that 60-day period where really both sides were meant to deal with the much thornier issues, to try and work out a long-term peace plan and work out what happened to Iran's nuclear stockpiles. That simply hasn't happened, and there's no plan at this stage to extend that memorandum.
1: He reports Iran says it's preparing to go on the offensive as traffic through the strait remains well below pre-war levels. In Las Vegas, the Tupac Shakur murder trial is underway. In opening statements today, Chief Deputy DA Benu Palal said even though defendant Dwayne Davis did not pull the trigger, he was behind the rapper's shooting death in 1996.
3: Dwayne Davis made sure that the shooters were armed.
1: While lawyers for Davis say the prosecution's case is fiction, arguing the allegations come from a ghostwriter who made up details about the shooting in Davis's book.
3: What they are telling you, they're representing it to be a fact when it really is fiction.
1: Davis faces life in prison without parole if convicted. At least seven people are dead after storms caused devastating flash flooding across Indiana. A record amount of rain caused streams and rivers to flood their banks across the state last week, causing Governor Mike Braun to request a

Did you hear they had the ugliest dog winner contest in Cali? We're going to see who won that here in just a bit. Ella Langley coming up. I got Joe Nichols on the way right now. Here's Wynonna. I saw the light.

0: Aw, isn't this cute? Well, I guess it's beauty's in the eye of the beholder. Six-year-old pug, little dog, has officially been crowned the 2026 World's Ugliest Dog. Aw, isn't that sweet? Taking the title at the contest's 50th anniversary out in California recently, Ginny Lou, the rescue pup, won $5K for her owner and will also get her limited edition mug root beer can, replacing the brand's usual dog mascot. How cute is that? The pug had entered the competition three times before, finally winning on her fourth try. I'm looking at it. It's not that ugly. Incidentally, Ginny Lou, the ugly pug, beat out a dozen dogs and the entire cast of The View. That's nice.
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8: You love it. That's why we play it. Some of the great hits from the 90s. 95.3 KXLE. It's country that still kicks.

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hot rod, but you sure save gas in them foreign jobs. 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

0: be the new Riley Green with the Catfish, loving the music right along with you. Luke Combs, newest coming up. Phil Vassar from back in the day. Something you want to add to it, hit me up. 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
2: Lone Star. Terry Clark, Toby Keith, and Clint Black. Yeah, we still play them every day, right here, 95.3 KXLE, where the country still kicks.

0: Hey, if you need another excuse, hey, if you need another reason to skip the elevator and get a little bit more exercise, new study says regularly climbing stairs can lower your risk of dying from heart disease by 41%. That's a large number. Researchers reviewed data from more than 480,000 people. That's a lot. And found that those who routinely took the stairs were also 25% less likely to die from any cause and have lower risks of heart attack, stroke, heart failure. Experts say stair climbing is one of the easiest ways to sneak exercise into your day. No gym membership, special equipment, or workout schedule required. Now, you know, I got to tell you, I've done that. But about halfway up the stairs, then I regretted it. I wonder if you're allowed to take a break halfway up. Does it still count? Huh? I'll just slide down the banister? I don't know. Okay. Take those stairs.
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1: NBC News Radio, I'm Scott Carr. The U.S. Supreme Court has rejected President Trump's latest appeal in the E. Jean Carroll case. The high court's refusing to reconsider Trump's appeal of that $5 million judgment against him and awarded to the veteran New York writer. The award coming out of a Manhattan jury finding that Trump was liable for sexually abusing Carroll in 1996 and defaming her in 2022. This fall, the high court's expected to consider a separate petition pending over an $83.3 million defamation judgment Carroll won in another case. Tropical storm Lala is weaker and shifting westward away from the Hawaiian Islands after leaving behind a trail of destruction. NBC's Morgan Chesky reports more than 110,000 are still without power after torrential rain caused widespread flooding and mudslides.
2: We have seen really the heaviest impact from this storm along the southern coast of the Big Island, where there are multiple communities that are dealing with debris flows into buildings, into homes, and as well as winds that were responsible for ripping off roofs.
1: At least one person was killed as Lala blew through over the weekend. Opening statements are set for tomorrow in the trial pitting California against Meta Platforms for allegedly engineering their sites to foster addictive behavior in teenagers and children. A jury was seated last week in the federal courthouse in Oakland. This less than 2 weeks after Meta lost a similar social media addiction trial in New Mexico. A major study is showing that drinking at least one soda or other sugar-sweetened beverage per day more than doubles the risk of stomach cancer. That's compared to those who did not consume beverages like soda, juice with the added sugar, and energy drinks. Researchers at Mass General Brigham Cancer Center have published their findings after analyzing data from 100,000 study participants over several decades. Scott Carr, NBC News Radio.
0: Enough talking, more music. 95.3 KXLE.

And Brooks and Dunn flying right along with a fish boy. Got Luke Combs, new one. Mindy McCready coming up. Tucker Wetmore, Alabama. Let's keep it rolling. Sipping the good stuff. The Tennessee whiskey. Chris Stapleton is on.

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0: Well, more surveys more often. I got another one here. Here's this one. It finds that more than half of employees spend their entire workday indoors, right? And 85% admit they sometimes skip lunch altogether. Still, most workers say a real lunch break is important, and nearly 80% would prefer to eat outside if they could. And now those who do take lunch outdoors report feeling happier, more focused, and better able to recharge. 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A reminder, though, you'll be a lot happier if you go out to lunch and use the discount coupons and apps at the drive-thru. Otherwise, buzzkill, or even better yet, win the lottery. And just don't show up back to work ever again.
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0: Oh, flying right along here with the catfish. Well, the latest relationship trend making the rounds online is the, have you heard of this? 777 rule, a simple guideline aimed at helping couples stay connected. Now, the idea is to plan a date every 7 days, a special outing or overnight stay every 7 weeks, and an extended getaway every 7 months. Relationship experts say it's less about strictly following the numbers and more about making quality time a priority. Now, I suggested that to my wife, and she shut it right down. All that stuff would take time away from her shopping on Amazon.com. I tried.
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0: Well, let's talk some dating apps. Anybody on the dating app world, the industry may be breaking up with the swipe. Yeah, have you heard? Companies like Bumble and Tinder are moving away from the endless left-right swiping that made them famous and are focusing more on better matches and real-life connections. Why the change, you ask? Users, especially Gen Z, say they're tired of scrolling through countless profiles only to end up in conversations that never lead anywhere. You know what I think? I miss the old days when people met at bars. Hey, man, good old beer goggles ruled. Yeah, I still got some, I think, in the closet somewhere.
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1: NBC News Radio, I'm Scott Carr. Parts of the Ohio Valley and Mid-Atlantic face more flood threats tonight. A level 2 out of 4 flash flood risk covers parts of Ohio, Kentucky, Virginia, and nearly all of West Virginia. Forecasters say the greatest threat of damaging wind gusts will happen in parts of Tennessee and North Carolina. This after the flooding across Indiana is finally beginning to recede following deadly storms over the weekend. President Trump said today Iran should raise the white flag of surrender, telling Fox News today as the memo of understanding between the U.S. and Iran is set to expire. Trump's been warning the U.S. will heavily bomb the country of Oman if it gets in the way of the U.S. reopening the Strait of Hormuz. Traffic through that strait remains well below pre-war levels. Trump's defending his directive to the Pentagon to scale back joint military exercises with South Korea, telling reporters today he'd spoken with South Korea's president about getting a hand with Iran and was turned down.
2: But I called him, I said, would you like to give us a little hand? We don't need help with Iran, but if you'd like, give us a hand with Iran. He said, no thanks. And I said, wait a minute, we have 39,000 soldiers over there guarding you from Kim Jong-un.
1: Trump also criticized European countries for not helping the U.S. in the war with Iran. President Trump's latest appeal in his case with E. Jean Carroll has been denied by the Supreme Court. The high court's refusing to reconsider Trump's appeal of a $5 million judgment against him and awarded to the veteran New York writer. That stemmed from a jury finding in Manhattan that Trump was liable for sexually abusing Carroll in 1996. Three states will hold primaries on Tuesday, while California holds a special U.S. House election. House, Senate, and governor's races are being held in Alaska, Wyoming, and Florida, where a crowded field of Republican candidates hope to replace term-limited Governor Ron DeSantis. Scott Carr, NBC News Radio.
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